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2: Roger Waters and his son Harry will bring their new show celebrating the music of Pink Floyd to the Three Arena next year. Legacy, a Pink Floyd show, will be performed on the 29th of June and tickets will go on sale this Friday morning at 9 o'clock. They will play music from the group's golden era, as they call it, from 1971 to 1979. Roger, who's now 83, will direct the show, while Harry, as musical director, will lead the 10-piece band on B3 organ, piano and vocals. There'll be selections from The Dark Side of the Moon, Wish You Were Here, Animals and The Wall. Meanwhile, Harry said the music was part of a much broader musical education growing up around Pink Floyd. I fell in love with the music immediately, irrespective of any bias that he had, because it was his dad's music. Nepo baby or brilliant idea? I'll let you decide. But one thing is for sure, they are making a shed load of money. They're doing more than 100 performances across North America and Europe in 2027. Once again, 9 o'clock Friday, they go on sale. And Brian May has revealed in an interview this week that he's done touring. Not just for Queen, it seems like Brian May is done with touring, full stop. I made a decision 18 months ago that I didn't want to tour again. A close family friend passed away when we were in the States. And I said to my tour manager, I'll just nip home for a few days and come back. She looked me in the eyes and said, you know you can't do that. So he said, I love to travel, I love to play, but the trade-off is sacrificing your freedom. I have a wife, grandchildren, a lot of things I want to do, and I'm thinking maybe 50 years is enough. But that's not to say he's actually retiring.
3: Roger and I talk all the time. We keep very close, and so it's always a possibility. And we're very engaged in, I guess, revisiting stuff that didn't quite get finished or needs bringing up into the present day, like the Budapest show. We're about to premiere the completely restored version of our concert in Budapest 1986, which was momentous in the NEP Stadion. And first time anyone had ever played, any rock musician had ever played behind the Iron Curtain. So we work on that together.
2: Sounds like Brian's not really that sure himself. Anyway, anytime you like, head over to nova.ie. There's loads more seriously addictive music news, live 24/7.

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1: In cinemas, Digger sees Tom Cruise completely abandon his usual action hero roles for a bizarre political satire. He stars alongside a cast including Riz Ahmed and John Goodman as the president in a chaotic, dark comedy about a billionaire whose massive ego essentially destroys the world.
2: Mr. President, 55 minutes ago, my company informed me of the explosion on our rig,
3: causing massive water displacement and triggering a tsunami.
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4: Now Digger here got us into this mess, and Digger's gonna dig us out.
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5: That thing is huge.
1: Tom Cruise certainly gives it his all in this, trying to deliver a modern-day Doctor Strangelove, and while it's visually stunning and packed with surreal moments, the whole film ends up being a lumbering, exhausting mess. It's all flashy style with very little real substance. Digger gets 2.5 stars from me, Clint Drebeck, your man at the movies. Thanks to Manhattan Popcorn, guaranteed not to make it past the movie trailers on Radio Nova.

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1: Rubber Soul, the album, headed back to number one decades after first release, and Bowie 80, a celebration of a ledge.
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1: Last week here on Nova, we were giving you the chance to win the Beatles' new reissue of Rubber Soul, an album that first came out 62 years ago, and now Rubber Soul is headed back to number one. It's leading the run for the top of the charts this week as its expanded reissue gets fans all excited again. 24 early session recordings, 20 previously unreleased takes and demos, and a partridge in a pear tree.
3: Drive My Car, take one.
4: Take it a little bit slower, Tom. I'll leave it at speed. How about that, right? 1, 2, 3, 4.
1: So, should the Beatles hit that top spot, it will be the first time since October 2019 when Abbey Road rebounded back to number one as well. David Bowie would have been 80 this coming January. Now the world is getting set to celebrate him once again, with his estate planning a year-long event happening around the globe, actually. No doubt the Dublin Bowie Festival will have a cracking plan for this celebration, but officially it's stuff like the V&A in London collaborating again, showing over 90,000 artifacts from David's archive. Imagine keeping all that. There's going to be limited edition Bowie 80 merch, fashion, a lot of activity in the US too, from retail to the Rock and Roll Hall of Fame, exhibitions and screenings. If you want more details, have a look at Bowie 80.

from the album that David Bowie gave us literally 10 minutes before he died, Lazarus. Very, very timely. Bowie 80, just do a little search for Bowie 80 and you'll find out more details about what the plan is from the estate point of view next year. 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
1: News for Dublin, Kildare, Meath and Wicklow.
2: It's 6 o'clock. Good morning. I'm Tara Duggan. No government in the world can shield people from fuel price increases, according to Simon Harris. The finance minister has been defending the decisions on energy contained in his first budget. The carbon tax on home heating oil and gas has been cut, but there were no further cuts to the cost of petrol and diesel and no fuel supports. However, Simon Harris says they've intervened more than many other governments.
3: We've made a permanent decision in relation to the carbon tax on home heating oil and on gas. And yes, that will make people a saving on what it would have been, but we have been honest with people, honest, and the opposition should be honest too. There is no government in the world that can absorb the full impact of energy.
2: Focus Ireland, meanwhile, says homelessness has been treated as an afterthought in Budget 2027. Almost 18,000 people are in emergency accommodation, including more than 5,800 children. It's criticised the lack of detail on increasing HAP rates, which it says haven't risen in 10 years, despite average rents rising by 75%. Focus Ireland's Director of Advocacy, Mike Allen, says the budget was a complete letdown.
4: We're waiting for a Child and Family Homeless Action Plan. We hear that the Minister is committed to funding it, but we don't know what that funding is. So there's a real sense of the government, while they're mentioning homelessness, they actually don't appear to have any plan or intention of doing anything to tackle the problem.
2: Almost 74,000 students are receiving their junior cycle results today. The State Examinations Commission says 73,879 candidates sat the exams this year, up slightly on 2025. More than 651,000 individual grades are being issued, with just under 9% awarded a distinction. Around 30% received a higher merit, while almost 35% of grades were a merit. Two men are being questioned this morning after a drone carrying suspected drugs and mobile phones was intercepted near Portlaoise Prison. Gardaí seized the drone along with suspected cannabis and tablets yesterday. The men, aged in their 30s and 40s, are being held under drugs trafficking legislation. All classes at schools across France have been cancelled until Friday in response to protests and unrest. Students and other campaigners have been raising concerns about building conditions and staffing levels. Police have been deployed as clashes erupted in some areas, with masked troublemakers reported among the crowds. Claire Pacolin is reporting from Paris for France 24 News.
5: Very small groups of young people in the crowds, wearing black with their faces and their heads covered, and they are the troublemakers, the casseurs, as they know, and they tend to be the ones who are responsible for fires, for things getting damaged, and there are some of them in the crowds too. There are also, of course, police, there are undercover police as well. So yes, I would say at the moment things are mostly calm, but the atmosphere is tense.
2: Almost 50 celebrities and public figures have signed an open letter supporting residents of the Garvahy Road. They include Noel Gallagher, Susan Sarandon, Johnny Marr, Paul Weller, Imelda May and members of NECAP. The letter comes as residents await a Court of Appeal ruling on the decision allowing an Orange Order parade along the mainly nationalist road in Portadown. The Foreign Affairs Minister has marked the third anniversary of the October 7th attacks on Israel by again condemning Hamas and the taking of hostages. Helen McEntee says the trauma of the attacks continues to be felt by Israelis and Jewish communities, including here in Ireland. She's also pointed to the continuing humanitarian crisis in Gaza, when more than 70,000 Palestinians have been killed, and she's repeated calls for greater access to aid and a lasting peace agreement. In the US, death row inmate Krista Pike's lawyers say she's regained consciousness after last week's failed execution. She was given two doses of a lethal injection by authorities in Tennessee, but survived. We're told she remains handcuffed to her hospital bed and has burned and blistered arms, but is talking. Clive Stafford Smith is a human rights lawyer.
6: If they do fix her up, under American law, they can then try to kill her again. Now, I'm hoping that that's not going to happen. Surely she's been through enough.
7: And here we go.
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0: BJ and Jim, morning to you. Good to have you with us. Thanks for letting us hang with you. We will rock you from Queen. That's a bold statement.
1: Isn't that right?
0: Do you feel up to rocking people today?
1: No, because...
0: Do you feel like you're going to rock the nation?
1: No, I don't. Well, shut up and give me a second.
0: What are you talking about?
1: Today is, and I want to celebrate it, International Day of Peaceful Communication.
0: Wow.
1: Yes.
0: And that's your way of celebrating, is it?
1: Yeah, well,
0: I don't... tell your friend and colleague, shut up.
1: Because I was trying to let you know we're supposed to get on. Not to be rocking each other is what I was saying, you know?
0: Right, okay.
1: Yeah, yeah. So we have to think about how to resolve.
0: I think that's gone well.
1: We got fire. What was the... We got through Queen. And then... You have to make me feel weird now. Peace treaty is over. Go fart your trousers. I'm done with this.
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0: Radio Nova with BJ and Jim. It is Morning Glory with Apple Green. Great food makes every journey better. M&S food at Apple Green offers a great selection of sandwiches, cookies and more on-the-go favourites. Morning to you. Wednesday 7th of October. Good to have you with us. It is the day of peaceful communication.
1: Peaceful International Day of Peaceful Communication.
0: So we'll be having peaceful communications here.
1: Yes. Yeah, we will. Yeah.
0: Right, because your tones are sounding a little bit aggressive. Could we be a bit more peaceful?
1: I'm
0: in your
1: peaceful. Yes.
0: This is you being peaceful.
1: Yes. If I say very little and loud, it intimidates to peace and also means we can't say it's controversial.
0: Interesting birthday to start on this International Day of Peace and Communication.
1: It was
0: Vladimir Putin.
1: Oh my God almighty. Isn't that what a perfect day for that?
0: Is celebrating his birthday today.
1: Vladimir Putin.
0: On this International Day of Peace and Communication.
1: Yeah, this is definitely, the Russians are behind this, all right. There's no doubt about it, Jim. The Russians are doing this one. Yeah, they came up with it for his birthday, didn't they?
0: I was going to say,
1: Russian propaganda.
0: Vladimir Putin, what do you say about Vladimir Putin? And, you know, it's the first time I've meant it from the point of view of, because you'd be afraid of what might happen to you.
1: Yeah.
0: Normally you say, oh, what can you say? I don't know. Like, what can you say that other people wouldn't already know? Now I mean it as in, what could you say without somebody coming along and showing up at your house in the middle of the night?
1: We get a plutonium pill in your coffee.
0: Yeah.
1: He's
0: apparently very good at judo.
1: He is only a little fella. I always think that that's his day. They have to let him win, you know. Do you remember the way they used to do that with, there was some fella from the DuPont family. And that was his thing. He loved wrestling.
0: Right.
1: And he set up a wrestling camp in his house and the whole lot. Steve Carell played him actually in a movie.
0: Right.
1: And he wanted to enter the competition, but they had to let him win.
0: Oh my God.
1: So he could say, go woo.
0: Yeah.
1: Look at me. I'm only a little fella and I'm able to beat all the champions.
0: Oh, do you know my that God. Way? God.
1: And we all know he likes to ride a horse with his top off and everything.
0: Yeah, is there a painting of him or something
1: some
0: like that?
1: Painting like something that. Like I think that. That's an internet meme, though. Is that actually a real painting?
0: I don't know. Anyway.
1: You know, I know Jim has a picture, a big painting in his house, a commissioned painting of him cutting the grass.
0: Well, I'm there. It's hopeless as always.
1: Yeah, with the Black & Decker Z1000.
0: Oh, fantastic.
1: Yeah. But, so Vladimir Putin, I mean, is there a more controversial man alive? Probably not. He's right up there with the other fella.
0: That's another Trump weird thing as well, isn't it? Where, like, you know, by comparison, say, to the Trump lad.
1: Yeah.
0: You know, obviously because of the language things and everything else or whatever, you can't associate directly with Vladimir Putin because you don't get to hear him kind of, you know, hear him through translators or you hear him
1: if
0: whatever.
1: If we lived in Eastern Europe, it'd be the other way around.
0: Exactly. Yeah. Exactly. So it's kind of, it's like somebody told you, you know, now he's the bad fella, right? Now stay over there now, right?
1: Yeah.

0: She's 74.
1: Ah, that's right.
0: She's 71. No. 71. No. 72.
1: Yeah, I'm having a row with an International Day of Peaceful Communication. I'm having a row with myself.
0: Brilliant. Vladimir Putin, 74. Right now, what about this? Simon Cowell. Is celebrating his birthday today.
1: Jeepers,
0: Simon
1: Cowell.
0: His original birthday, not the birthday of the bits that they may have added in along the way.
1: He's got seven birthdays, yeah.
0: I mean, I'm sorry, man, but like...
1: He's gone downhill rapidly.
0: We joke a lot about kind of, you know, people interfering with themselves.
1: Yeah, yeah.
0: And when it doesn't go particularly well.
1: Yeah, or... Yeah.
0: But
1: or
0: there
1: even
0: are times
1: if it goes well for a while, it doesn't age well, you know.
0: But like, you know, a lot of money there. He didn't do it on the cheap.
1: No way.
0: Right?
1: No.
0: But, I mean, I'm sorry. Can he have been happy with the outcome?
1: He looks like a deformed Woody from Toy Story now.
0: Like, honest to God, there was a picture of him the other day, right? And I have to say, I was thinking to myself, no, that's... They've done something to that.
1: Yeah, I think I know the picture's over.
0: Because it honestly made him look like a spitting image puppet. It was the maddest thing I've ever seen.
1: I think he does look like a slightly melted Woody from Toy Story.
0: It's scary. Yeah. What? I mean,
1: deformed was a
0: hard I assume he sued the living daylights out of the people who did it, did he?
1: I don't... No, I really don't know. Yeah.
0: He couldn't have wanted that result.
1: I kind of feel sorry for him in that way because he's obviously so conscious about how he looks that he's spent all this money.
0: Sure, doesn't he famously take, like, I don't know, 50 pills a day or whatever, vitamin type stuff? And,
1: oh, really?
0: Yeah. Supplements and everything.
1: Should you just buy an expensive wee-wee, aren't you? For
0: 95%,
1: yes, but so I feel sorry for him in that way. But, you know, the thing is, he now looks older than he is, doesn't he? And actually, I think I know his age now.
0: Right.
1: Because that was, they did that thing. There's these newspapers, and they're so mean-spirited that they put that picture up, and then, you know, they can't say, look at the state of the man.
0: Yeah.
1: So what they do is now they go the other way. And you had Simon Cowell, and just looks great as he steps out, and they know you're going to look at it.
0: Yeah, and go,
1: and think, phew. Jeepers. Yeah, and it's really targeted and nasty. It's real mean-spirited, you know. But I think they said he's 60... Oh, that was... Hold on. That was last week. So he's 67.
0: Yes, he is.
1: There you go. Yeah, look at that one.
0: Simon Cowell, 67.
1: Jeepers, I remembered something.
0: That's incredible. Scary. right, what about this man? Lewis Capaldi is celebrating his birthday today.
1: Lewis Capaldi. Oh, yeah, the Scottish fella.
0: And the Scottish fella,
1: He always comes across as great,
0: Famously suffers...
1: with Tourette's, isn't it?
0: Is it Tourette's? Yeah, but he's very self. He suffers with a lot of kind of, like, you know, nervous issues and stuff like
1: that. Anxieties. Yeah, and I think it's Tourette's and everything as well.
0: Yeah, probably.
1: I think it is. And he took a break from the tour and all. Oh, jeepers, I know what that's feeling like. Never on his level or anything. They weren't exactly flocking to come in the gates at the same level.
0: But still,
1: you go back is the thing.
0: Yeah. Lewis Capaldi, famously related to Peter Capaldi, the actor. Peter Capaldi, who's a great actor, by the way. And also Lewis Capaldi, which is good news for you, having gotten Simon Cowell, it's a significant birthday for him.
1: Oh, right. So is he 40 today?
0: No, he's 30.
1: He is not, is he?
0: Lewis Capaldi.
1: Yeah.
0: The singer.
1: Yeah.
0: Friend of Niall Horan and all.
1: Oh, my God, I thought he was older than that.
0: No, no.
1: He's only 30 today.
0: 30 today. Yeah.
1: Why does it feel like he's been around forever? 30?
0: Yeah. Right, this would be more like your style anyway. John Mellencamp is celebrating his birthday today.
1: Oh, yeah, previously John Cougar Mellencamp.
0: Yeah, and previously before that, just John Cougar.
1: Just John Cougar. Yeah. He's your man, Paper and Fire. What a great song. He's dead. He's everything Bruce Springsteen should have been, that man. I swear to God.
0: Small town. ROCK in the USA. Jack and Diane.
1: Oh, brilliant stuff. Mm. Honest to God, absolutely brilliant stuff, yeah. Right. Isn't he?
0: Why did we end up speaking about him before? It wasn't this time last year, right? It wasn't his birthday. There was something going on and we ended up talking about it. Because he ended up on my Spotify. I said I was going to go listen to some of his stuff. I don't know what it was that caused us to talk about him.
1: I think we just were remembering the songs for some reason.
0: I think
1: like how Bruce Springsteen could have been. You know, if he...
0: That's the greatest Alan Partridge line ever. He's only who Bruce Springsteen could have been.
1: Well, I tell you, we're not wrong.
0: In fairness, he didn't do bad. 40 million albums, they reckon he sold. Grammy wins and all of that sort of stuff. 22 top 40 hits.
1: Yeah, there you go. Shove that up. You're born in the USA. I think
0: now,
1: he's
0: I don't
1: great.
0: Know what way he... I don't know a lot about him outside of the music.
1: Nothing.
0: So
1: no.

0: don't know which side he'd fall on, but I do know he got heavily involved in a lot of that sort of rural American sort of, you know, like farm aid kind of,
1: oh,
0: whatever the equivalent would have been over there.
1: Oh, okay. I didn't know. Well, I suppose there is that country element to him, isn't there?
0: Yeah.
1: I'm going to say he's 68.
0: 75.
1: Oh, wow.
0: Believe it or not.
1: Jeepers, right.
0: Now, I'm going to say he looks well in it. And I'm trying to
1: I did Google image him, and I think he does look very well in it.
0: Yeah.
1: 75. Very well in it, yeah.
0: For John Cougar Mellencamp. Right, what about this one? Very much for the Nova Nation as well. Tom York is celebrating his birthday today.
1: Tom York. Now, which fella is he again?
0: He of Radiohead fame.
1: Oh, right, yeah.
0: Yeah. Often ranked highly, according to this now, I'm just literally reading this, often ranked highly in Rolling Stone magazine's greatest singers of all time. I'm sorry, what?
1: What?
0: Exactly. I mean, grand.
1: Radiohead.
0: Exactly.
1: I'm glad to see songs.
0: I'm glad to see on this International Day of Peaceful Communication we're on the same wavelength.
1: Ladies and gentlemen, the greatest singer of all time. I'm a weirdo.
0: I mean, grand, whatever. Radiohead, not really my bag. But, you know, sorry. One of the greatest singers of all time.
1: All time?
0: That's pushing it a bit, Rolling Stone.
1: Up there, like against Bublé, you know. Are you actually up there against Michael Bolton?
0: I'd love to see your irate email to Rolling Stone. Yes. Disappointed in Hoth, right?
1: Yeah, disappointed. Disappointed in bass, and it says, what an outrage.
0: Have you even heard of Michael Bublé?
1: Honest to God, it's like you've...
0: Yes. I bet you've never come across the sainted warblings of the great Johnny Logan.
1: Yes, indeed. I'll leave you on the note of Michael Bolton, which says, how can we be lovers if we can't even be friends?
0: If you can't even know what a decent singer sounds like.
1: If you can't even know what a song and all is, how can we be friends? Wow, that's a very bold claim for some great music, great voice, great songs, but the best of all time.
0: Well, one of.
1: Ross and everything.
0: Maybe, it depends on, in fairness, how long the list is. Maybe, you know, they just have it listed here as greatest singers of all time, like often highly ranked. But I suppose if it's the top 10,000.
1: He's in the top 2 billion vocalists.
0: Maybe it's
1: in
0: such
1: all
0: a
1: of the world, yeah.
0: Anyway, Tom York, what are we saying?
1: Tom York, 63.
0: Not quite there, yeah, 58. Oh. 58 for Tom York. Right, this is going to be a great throwback for you. Jane Torvald.
1: Oh, Torvald and Dean.
0: Torvald and
1: Ice
0: Dean.
1: Skating wonder couple.
0: Wait till he starts talking about his kids' magazine. Not his kids' magazine, his teenage
1: Smash
0: magazine.
1: Smash Hits magazine.
0: Smash Hits.
1: Oh, I used to love Smash Hits magazine. The 80s music magazine, you'd be dying to get it. Came out fortnightly sometimes. You'd run down to the shop, and then for some reason, for that period in the 80s, Torvald and Dean were involved in it. They were all over that magazine, all over the TV, doing the chat shows, doing their skating.
0: Because they were, you know, I know all that. But in fairness, they were, you know, and there was the whole "are they, aren't they?"
1: Yeah,
0: doing more than just skating with each other.
1: And apparently, they weren't. They definitely had to go once at least.
0: I'd say even if it was by accident. I mean, you can't be doing those kind of lifts and people falling on you. And accidents not happening.
1: Being all lonely and all, going around the world skating just the two of us.
0: Especially when you're involved in literally your profession is involved in being slippy.
1: Being slippy and everything, And you cannot even let go to McDonald's on your own or anything. You have to just train together.
0: Well, it's mad the fact that they did become pin-ups, didn't they?
1: Big pin-ups. And he was an ex-copper and everything. Yeah. They were so famous. It's hard to sort of say how famous they were. And then went on to do all the slippy on the celebrity slippy on the ice.
0: Yeah, still doing it, dancing on ice and all those kind of shows and whatever.
1: Celebrity slippy on the ice.
0: Which is a much better name. Ladies and gentlemen, Saturday night, welcome to Celebrity Slippy on the Ice. Here's your host, Jane Torvald. That should have been. What a show that would have been.
1: It's not even skating.
0: Do they even... I'll tell you something. They should talk to us more when it comes to these...
1: Ideas. RTE.
0: Come and get us.
1: Celebrity Slippy on the
0: Ice. Give us an office and a few quid. We'll knock a few out for you.
1: Yeah, tell you. Much like Torvald and Dean, we can walk long hours in the same room together and not get romantically involved.
0: Exactly.
1: So I got to say... he is now...
0: Well, it's not what he is.
1: Oh, it's
0: her birthday.
1: It's Torvald. Jane Torvald.
0: Yeah.
1: Jane Torvald is... She's 63. She's 63.
0: Bit older, actually. 69. Ah. 69. And then the final one, one of our own on the sporting front, retired Leinster and Ireland legend, Keane Healy.
1: Keane Healy.
0: Yeah.
1: He's the... I think I know who he is, yeah.
0: What sport?
1: Oh, no, it's rugby, isn't
0: well
1: it?
0: Done. Yeah, it's rugby, well yeah, done. Yeah. I feel like I should give you a point even for that. Your famous knowledge of the rugby ball.
1: No, he's a rugby ball fella, yeah. Yeah,
0: and he was a big lad as well, so...
1: Yeah, is he...
0: careful now.
1: He's... Oh, yeah, was a big fella, wasn't he?
0: Yeah, well, he still is, I suspect.
1: He's 56.
0: Oh, dear, right. Just want to, again, point out, in case anybody related in any way, shape, or form to Keane Healy is listening, that was PJ's guess, okay? I am totally disassociated. The man is only 39.
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3: 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The Blue Tones are live in Whelan's this Friday. And on Sunday, you can head up to the Seamus Ennis Arts Centre in the Knoll to celebrate the best of the season with their Harvest Food Fair. 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

0: Radio Nova with BJ and Jim. 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Always good to hear from you. Hopefully you're in good form. We're about to head over to Brona, get the lowdown on the headlines, and most importantly, the weather, which we're optimistic about today, aren't we?
1: Very optimistic today. Yeah. Compared to yesterday now, I got drowned yesterday.
0: He's still drying out yesterday. It's surprising, actually, that he's the same size as he was when he was in here yesterday, because I would have expected him to have shrunk the amount of times he was in the rain, that man, yesterday.
1: Yeah.
0: And it lifted my spirits no end. But anyway, today...
1: I actually don't blame him.
0: Today we think it's going to be bright, don't
1: we? Yes, I think so. I think so, yeah.
0: So, Brona, don't let us down.
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3: Good morning, guys. Here's the top three stories this morning. No government in the world can shield people from fuel price increases, according to Simon Harris. Meanwhile, Focus Ireland says homelessness has been treated as an afterthought in Budget 2027. And almost 50 celebrities and public figures have signed an open letter supporting residents of the Carvahy Road. In sport, the Republic of Ireland under-21s recorded a first-ever win over England last night to keep alive their hopes of qualifying for next year's Euros. Martin O'Neill insists he is raring to go as Celtic manager after taking time to reflect following back-to-back defeats to Rangers. And Cristiano Ronaldo insists he has not retired from international football despite a dramatic exit from the Portugal camp. And the weather, cool and bright today with plenty of sunshine. There will be a few showers in the afternoon with highest temperatures of 11 to 13 degrees. Now you're up to date. We'll have more details at 7. This is Brona for Nova.

0: Radio Nova with PJ and Jim. Morning to you. Good to have you along. Thank you for that. Thank you for letting us hang out with you on your journey today. Whatever you're going into. 087-188-100, by the way, if you want to give us a shout. And Navin Mann's been on, and Debbie checking in from East Wall, and Dr. Sheila, and security guard Derek. All the gangs here, sure. Apparently, somebody's challenging your day of international peaceful communication.
1: How can you challenge that when they've, it's literally, you
0: they've
1: know?
0: Seen it and they've raised it to National Transfer Money to Your Daughter Day.
1: Oh, yeah.
0: Which they've just been sent and looks as AI'd to bits as you could imagine. But anyway, right. What's this? Derek's been on there. Ring us down. Peace and love. Right, okay. It's a hard one to explain. You kind of had to be there. But thanks, Derek.
1: Right.
0: Appreciate it.
1: That's the strangest thing, yeah.
0: Dan from Cork has been on to say, Jim, international peace in broadcasting, eh? If only we could enjoy it.
1: Well, I'm sorry.
0: I suspect that that might be...
1: I'm sorry, but as you know, Jim is very obstreperous.
0: Yeah, never stops. Brendan Bray has been on, sending us the weather predictions. He says it's 8 degrees, feeling like 5.
1: I don't think it's too bad this morning. I think it's actually a really nice morning.
0: Yeah.
1: You know, I thought it was cooler, but it was nice. I love the old spin in, yeah.
0: It is a bit chilly, but I don't care. If it's bright, that's all you really want. What else have we got? Happy Hump Day coming in from Rachel Wexford. Naylor's been on as well. Naylor, good man. Of course, Naylor would know these things. Jim, are you getting all excited for the county final on Sunday? I am.
1: Oh, that's right. Your big final's on.
0: Yeah.
1: Yeah, Jim is playing up front. It's going to be a big one.
0: Wow.
1: Yeah, that's right. Yeah, but you're on Toker.
0: Yeah. No, really looking forward to it. Yeah, Sunday.
1: And are you using an actual football for the final, or is it the pig's head?
0: You can never have nice things with you, can you? You can never have nice things with you.
1: I asked
0: the
1: question.
0: You can never enjoy a moment, a small glimmer of...
1: asked a question.
0: ...of enjoyment and happiness and excitement and hope, PJ. Small moment of it, and you have to just wee all over it.
1: They are now on International Day of Peaceful Communication. He's giving me a hard time again.
0: But anyway, Naylor, I very much appreciate it, and thank you for your support.
1: Have a great one, actually. I really do hope you win that. Although, I imagine you won't see Jim for... Jeepers,
0: perhaps ever again.
1: Yeah, oh God. What was it they said? You know that one when Dorky won, there won't be an almond milk,
0: yeah, there won't
1: in,
0: be North, milk.
1: In South County Dublin for a month. God, what'll it be up in Roundwood?
0: Tell you.
1: There won't be a ghost. That
0: anyway,
1: served.
0: Let's not be getting ahead of ourselves, all right? Feet on the ground. That's the important thing. Focus, people. Focus.
1: Come on, Talker and all of that and everything.
0: Who's this now? Somebody's been on wondering. Ken's wondering, do you even remember what a sausage roll tastes like? He has turned the corner now. It's been... What are we into Wednesday? This will be day 3.
1: Of porridge.
0: Of him going without sausage rolls.
1: I only have 2 pairs of jeans left.
0: This is the selfishness of the man, Ken. When he goes without sausage rolls, we all go without sausage rolls.
1: No, why do you do... I never just understand why you do that.
0: It's...
1: I always just go, I'm getting sausage rolls. Are you having some?
0: That's the purpose
1: of
0: my role.
1: But then Jim goes, are you having sausage rolls? And I go, no. And he goes, oh, for God's sake. I'm like, you...
0: Because that's my role here. My role here is to support you in every way. I have to travel the road with you.
1: I don't care.
0: The uncomfortable road.
1: I don't care.
0: Far be it for me to sit here munching away while you rub gruel all over your face. That's actually how he eats it.
1: How else can you eat porridge? Well, pour a bit into your jocks, of course.
0: Anyway, before this thing, I'm not going any further. Look, everybody appreciate all the WhatsApps and everything, but I'm sorry. There's a story that I have to bring you, right? Has come out of the celebrity birthdays earlier on. Final birthday we guessed was Keane Healy, former Leinster and Ireland rugby legend.
1: I actually feel terrible about
0: this. He's celebrating his birthday today. He's 39, okay? He's 39, but PJ's guess... as to how old Keane Healy was 56, right? Now, you'd say to yourself, oh, well, in fairness, Jim, wrong with that? There's nothing wrong with that.
1: Confused him with someone else.
0: The man is, yeah, exactly. He confused him with somebody else. The man doesn't know a lot about rugby. Oh, really? Oh, really, you say? You know, last week, right, when you were in Lots & Co., whatever, did you meet anybody when you were in there? Is there anybody who lives close to you or whatever that you might have bumped into in... Lots and Co last week.
1: Yeah, there is, yeah.
0: Is there anybody who might have been famous or anything?
1: Yeah, okay, I bumped into Cian Healy. I got confused. And he's a lovely fella. I had a good chat with him about this show and all. Yeah.
0: So you...
1: Lovely fella. Like, I know him for years. I know him. Going back. I've met him loads of times. He's from Clontarf, he is. Yeah, lovely. Yeah, he lives there. I think he lives in Calesta now. Yeah,
0: yeah.
1: A lovely fella. Very sound. Actually, he's always been so nice to me. That's the truth. Every time I've met him.
0: Wow.
1: Yeah.
0: So you've known Cian Healy, rugby and or Leinster and Ireland rugby legend.
1: Yeah, yeah.
0: Met him literally last week. Chatted to him. Chatted about the show.
1: Yeah, chatting. He was asking about the kids and everything. He was
0: everything.
1: And asked me if I was still training and everything.
0: Known for years. Yeah. All of that. Yeah. Today his birthday.
1: Yeah.
0: Asked you his age.
1: Yeah.
0: His age is 39.
1: I thought he was someone else, didn't I?
0: You said 56.
1: Yeah, I thought he was someone else. I'm sorry, Cian. Jim said something to me, or he was letting on, or he pronounced it funny, I think.
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0: turn from the birds. Right, on the way after seven, we'll get going. We'll have two chances to win yourself €42,600 on the Nova Noise. We got tickets for Slash as part of the Trinity Summer Series next year, up for grabs on our Nova Know-It-All. Also, our prize this week, which is an absolute belter, the fabulous Galmont Hotel and Spa in Galway, right beside Air Square. They've given us a fabulous weekend break for you to celebrate and enjoy Christmas. We'll be giving you the opportunity to hear the Grinch Gallagher greeting once again and get yourself in with a chance to win. We'll give you details
1: right,
0: on
1: yes.
0: that. That's on the way. What am I forgetting? Am I forgetting anything? Is there something else going on that nobody's told me about?
2: Loads going on.
0: Is there? No, it's okay.
2: But Actually, go ahead. I was just saying, one of those things is why it's painful to wait on stuff, and that's why I'm just not taking part in this conversation.
0: you couldn't be bothered waiting for your turn.
2: Well, yeah, and I like making you wait. It's like a double-edged win.
0: Trucker Paul is... Or actually, is it Trucker Paul? It doesn't matter. Anyway, there's a truck broken down at exit 5 on the M50 heading towards town, just at the lights at Windsor Motors. Again, heading towards town, says somebody who's actually not Trucker Paul.
2: Or heading towards town.
0: Potentially.
2: Yeah.
0: And also, Sue, thank you very much. She's out walking in Howth Harbour and she's having a rare old time having a walk and a listen to Two Big Egypts.
2: There you go. Thanks very much.
0: I wonder who she's listening
2: to. Send us their names. Yeah. We'll tell them to be quiet.
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1: With the latest from the Nova Newsroom, I'm Brona Cox. 74,000 students are receiving their junior cycle results today. And in sport, the Ireland under-21s recorded a first-ever win over England. But first, no government in the world can shield people from fuel price increases, according to Simon Harris. The finance minister has been defending the decisions on energy contained in his first budget. The carbon tax on home heating oil and gas has been cut, but there are no further cuts to the cost of petrol and diesel. However, Simon Harris says they've intervened more than any other governments.
13: We made a permanent decision in relation to the carbon tax on home heating oil and on gas. And yes, that will make people a saving on what it would have been, but we have been honest with people, honest, and the opposition should be honest too. There is no government in the world that can absorb the full impact of energy.
1: Meanwhile, Focus Ireland says homelessness has been treated as an afterthought in Budget 2027. Almost 18,000 people are now in emergency accommodation, including more than 5,800 children. It's criticised the lack of detail on increasing HAP rates, which it says haven't risen in 10 years, despite average rents rising by 75%. Almost 50 celebrities and public figures have signed an open letter supporting residents of the Garvahy Road. They include Noel Gallagher, Susan Sarandon, Johnny Marr, Paul Weller, Imelda May and members of NECAP. The letter comes as residents await a Court of Appeal ruling on the decision, allowing an Orange Order parade along the mainly nationalist road. Two men are still being questioned this morning after a drone carrying suspected drugs and mobile phones was intercepted near Portlaoise Prison. Gardaí seized the drone along with suspected cannabis and tablets yesterday afternoon. The men aged in their 30s and 40s are being held under drug trafficking legislation. Almost 74,000 students are receiving their junior cycle results today. The State Examinations Commission says 73,879 candidates sat the exams this year, up slightly on 2025. More than 651,000 individual grades are being issued, with just under 9% awarded a distinction.
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1: And Ruth Jones and James Corden's new comedy series, The Choir, has been announced by Apple TV+. It'll mark their first project together since Gavin and Stacey, the finale. The drama will follow a brother and sister who reunite after several years. Nova News, sport and weather are next.
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1: Starting with soccer, the Republic of Ireland under-21s recorded a first-ever win over England last night to keep alive their hopes of qualifying for next year's Euros. Tommy Lonergan scored twice, with Conor McManus also grabbing a goal in a 3-1 win at Turner's Cross in Cork. The result sees Ireland finish second in the group. They will find out their playoff opponents on Friday. Elsewhere, England captain Harry Kane scored twice as they beat Czechia 3-0 last night. Spain got a 2-1 win over Croatia, while in Group 1, Scotland were defeated 2-1 by Slovenia at Hampden Park. Meanwhile, Martin O'Neill insists he is raring to go as Celtic manager after taking time to reflect following back-to-back defeats to Rangers. There was speculation the 74-year-old could walk away from his job in charge of the Scottish Premiership leaders during the international break. However, O'Neill has told the club's media he is just as determined as before. And Cristiano Ronaldo insists that he has not retired from international football despite a dramatic exit from the Portugal camp. The 41-year-old left the squad after he was an unused substitute during their 2-1 win over Norway in the Nations League last month. In a lengthy statement on social media, Ronaldo accused head coach Jorge Jesus of breaking promises over his role within the team. He also revealed he apologised to his teammates and will accept any punishment handed down by the Portuguese Football Federation. And that's your sport.
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1: Cool and bright today with plenty of sunshine. There'll be a few showers in the afternoon with highest temperatures of 11 to 13 degrees. 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

0: Radio Nova with PJ and Jim. Every breath you take from the police. Morning to you. Good to have you with us. Thank you for that. 087-188-1800 if you want to get in touch. Something we've spoken about on this show many times because, well, it's going to be quite obvious. In fact, it's going to be very relevant for anybody listening to us at the moment because the assumption will be if you're up and at it and maybe already in work or, you know, virtually there, you're an early bird.
1: An early bird.
0: An early bird as opposed to a night owl.
1: Yes.
0: Or whatever.
1: And we've said on this show many, many times, we've always said, from observing each other, not being scientifically related individuals at all.
0: We have the University of Life. Scientific thing.
1: The College of Hard Institutions. And we've said it to each other many times. You're either born a night owl or an early bird. Mm. You're a morning person or a night person. And it turns out we were right. It's true. It's correct.
0: Look, it's scientific.
1: Yep.
0: Well done, Professor Gallagher.
1: Finnish scientists have said, and there's a proper name for it. You're an evening chronotype, which means a night owl, or a morning chronotype, which means an early bird. And here's the thing. It's like this. It's 11, say it's half 10 in the evening, 11 in the evening, and your brain suddenly decides to cooperate. The stress of the day has suddenly released itself after the going through the whole day, and suddenly the time feels manageable, and then you want to watch telly, or you want to read, or you actually want to explore an idea in your head, or have a conversation with someone, or just chill out and get your head space, you know. Whereas other people, they get to that point in the day and they go, oh yes, I'm tired. So like, Jim will go home after the show, right, and he'll sit on the couch at 1 o'clock or something, and he'll say, I'll get myself a bit of lunch now, and and he's gone. Like his day is effectively
0: over. Doesn't always happen like
1: and
0: that.
1: And then at 10 o'clock in the evening, he's like, I'm invigorated for my life. And he feels so hard done by he has to go to bed.
0: Yeah.
1: Whereas I'll just carry on through the day, and then 9:30 I'll be jumping into the bed. Can't get there quick enough, and I'm out like a light.
0: Yeah.
1: Yeah. And it turns out people like Jim are 70% more likely to receive a disability pension when they're older.
0: That makes so much sense.
1: That is. Yeah.

0: getting aliens. That's why Jim sleeps once a week.
1: How did I end up doing this?
0: Yeah.
1: Ridiculous.
0: That's
1: carry
0: why
1: on.
0: Jim sleeps once a week, standing in the corner of the room. And he just can't help it. He cannot help it. And you can do all the sort of messing around and bibbling around. Of course, you can make it a little bit better and you can improve on your sleep status once you understand it, blah, blah, blah. Right. But it'll always, sometimes...
1: So when do you do your kind of, you know, that stuff that happens at night for
0: in
1: me?
0: In the morning, when I come in here, I'm boring the bloody ears off you.
1: That's you at your best.
0: This is me at my best, my most energised, my most filled with ideas, my biggest enthusiasm for life, Jim, is when I'm sitting here with you. I know I don't talk that much, but then suddenly, but if you actually started listening to me, you might observe that it's a motor mouth situation. I'm filled with the invigorations of life.
1: Wow.
0: Yeah.
1: That explains such a lot.
0: It also might explain why you get so tired when you get home at 12 o'clock.
1: Is there any wonder I need a nap?
0: Yeah.
1: That's mad. So now they're backing up the idea that it's not just an old wives' tale, or it's not just a kind of a cliche to say, you know, he's a morning person or an evening person, whatever. But the weird thing is
0: An evening chronotype who suffers from much worse health than a morning chronotype. I just want to reiterate that once again.
1: So
0: Life is harder for evening chronotypes. If you do, generally, yeah.
1: Great. So I can look forward to a retirement on benefits, can I?
0: Yes. And when you're
1: to be honest with you, so something... After the most recent 10 years, anything that's a benefit, I'll take, to be perfectly honest with you.
0: Don't worry, Jim. I'll come with you. I'll help. I'll make sure you never feel lonely.
1: Wow.
0: Yes.
1: Isn't it extraordinary, right, that you, who are a self-professed and now proven, it appears, morning chronotype...
0: Yes.
1: ...ended up for such a big part of your life working evenings.
0: Yeah, I know.
1: When you were doing stand-up back in the old days, when you used to be funny and all.
0: Yeah, I know.
1: I, who was obviously geared towards evenings.
0: Yeah.
1: Have spent, you know...
0: 63 years on the radio. On the mornings.
1: Slight overstatement. Yeah. Slight overstatement.
0: Yeah, yeah. You know, it is incredible, isn't it? We ended up living different ends of the day. Wrong ends of the day for each other. Now, thankfully, it's righted itself for me.
1: Yeah.
0: Which is great, you know.
1: Right. So I need to talk to the boss today and say, look, I'd hate that now. That's the only thing that flies in the face of all of this, right? I agree with everything you're saying, except the fact that if I had to work in the evenings, it would just hang over me like a dark cloud all day.
0: It would, yeah.
1: Like, I do like getting the work out of the way, and my God, it is work, but I do like getting it out of the way in the mornings.
0: Yeah.
1: You know what I mean?
0: And the problem is, that for your sort of person, if you finish work at 12, you'd still need your evening chronotype invigoration. Your head would only come to life, you know. When the full moon is out, you'd be sitting there at 2 o'clock in the morning going, I'm nearly tired now. Nearly tired now. Any minute now and I'll be fast asleep in the morning. Any minute now, you'd be going to sleep at lunchtime the next day for a half an hour and then doing it all again.
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0: 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It is Morning Glory with M&S Food at Apple Green. From breakfast on the go to dinner tonight, you can pop in and pick up your favourites. Just on the subject of night owls, and, well, Paul is being, if you ask me, a little bit pedantic. He's been on saying, they're not night owls, they're just owls. All right, well, Paul, well, fair enough. That's
1: right.
0: You, that's you blocking.
1: What a weird, they're not early birds, they're just birds.
0: Yeah.
1: So we'll just refer to them officially then.
0: Right.
1: Nocturnal animals and whatever.
0: What's
1: the opposite of a nocturnal animal?
0: A...
1: animal. And a regular animal. Regular animals.
0: See what you did, Paul.
1: Nocturnal beasts.
0: See what you did, Paul. Just stick to sending in traffic, really.
1: That's brilliant.
0: Unbelievable.
1: They're not night... they are night hells in the middle of the night. What are you going on about? Morning foxes.
0: Tony's been on to say when people are talking about people who pretend they're something they're not.
1: Yeah. Right?
0: My mother used to say, get the name of an early riser and you can sleep all day. That is, I kind of get where
1: what
0: Tony's going
1: mean?
0: With that.
1: Get
0: so the idea
1: of...
0: is, like, you get a reputation for something.
1: Yeah.
0: And it kind of almost doesn't matter what the reality of it is. You have that reputation. Right?
1: Oh, yeah.
0: And it can work
1: in
0: your favour or against you, obviously.
1: True, yeah.
0: But if it's working in your favour, the idea is you could be somebody who's actually not particularly kind of, you know, up and at them.
1: I know. I know all about it. I know all about it.
0: Indeed.
1: Yeah.
0: Yeah.
1: I've just reputation that I don't do very much, and I'd say I'm the hardest worker in the building.
0: I would say so too.
1: But the reputation has preceded me, and there's nothing I can do.
0: Unfortunately, you're constantly struggling against it.
1: Yeah. I can't get to the bottom of it. Where I don't even know where it came from.
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1: Of what's about to happen, yeah, I know.
0: And I think it's going to be a long, long time. It's already been a long time.
1: It has.
0: Long enough to make it to €42,600, the jackpot for this Nova Noise. Come and tell us what it is.
1: Yes, come and tell us what it is. We'd love to give it to you. Let's not like it another long, long time.
0: Exactly.
1: And just win that money. Someone knows what it is. 44 04 100.
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0: First check in the roads. There's a breakdown currently on the M50 northbound off slip at Junction 12, Fairhouse. The Grand Canal inbound congestion from Harold's Cross Bridge. Half kilometre long queue on Knockmaroon Hill, we're told, inbound through Chapelizod. North Strand Road into Amiens Street slow from Newcomen Bridge. Queen Street solid from North King Street Junction. Guild Street inbound busy from Sheriff Street Junction, and Concobert Road inbound backed up from Memorial Road Junction. Any updates to pass on as usual? 087 18 18 100. 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
4: Good morning, guys. Here's the top three stories this morning. No government in the world can shield people from fuel price increases, according to Simon Harris. Two men are still being questioned this morning after a drone carrying suspected drugs and mobile phones was intercepted near Portlaoise Prison. And in the US, death row inmate Krista Pike's lawyers say she's regained consciousness after last week's failed execution. In sport, the Republic of Ireland under-21s recorded a first-ever win over England last night to keep alive their hopes of qualifying for next year's Euros. The result sees Ireland finish second in the group. They will find out their playoff opponents on Friday. And Cristiano Ronaldo insists he has not retired from international football despite a dramatic exit from the Portugal camp. And the weather, cool and bright today with plenty of sunshine. There will be a few showers in the afternoon with highest temperatures of 11 to 13 degrees. Now you're up to date. We'll have more details at 8. 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

0: Wednesday's first play on the Nova Noise, €42,600. Here we go. There it is.
1: There it is.
0: What is it?
1: Tell us, Daniel. Good morning to you, Daniel.
2: Hello, how are you doing?
0: Hey, Daniel, how are you? Where are you off to?
2: I'm not so bad. I'm on the way to work there.
0: Okay. What part of the world is that in now?
2: Kildare.
0: Fair enough.
2: Traveling from Leash to Kildare there, so.
1: Right, so you sound fairly laid back this morning, Daniel.
2: I wish I was.
0: All right, okay. So I take it you're not sort of like mad keen to get to work or anything at the minute?
2: Not too mad.
0: Right, that's fair enough. Can't argue with that.
1: Right, well, let's give it to you. Give us your guess.
2: My guess is a cherimoya fruit falling into a plastic container.
1: Why not, Daniel? Why not? Accept a guess.
0: Do you know what a cherimoya fruit is?
1: I haven't a riddler.
0: Nor I.
1: Yes, but I believe it exists. I take Daniel at his word.
0: Excellent. Okay, so for Daniel, here we go.
1: Sorry, Daniel.
0: Sadly, Dan, not to be.
2: Must try harder.
0: That's it. Dan, you stay laid back and have a good day.
2: Thanks very much.
1: Cheers.
2: Bye.
1: Take care. Thanks very much.
0: Yeah. Wow, I'll tell you something.
1: Poor old Daniel.
0: Good luck getting a bit of work out of Daniel today.
1: Daniel's not. He's not in his highest gear, I don't think, today. Yeah.
0: He's got a great future as a motivational speaker.
1: I imagine that. That'd be some talk. I don't even care.
0: Fair play to you, Daniel. Good for being on.
1: Thanks for playing. Philip, good morning, Philip.
3: Morning, how are you?
1: Not too bad, Philip. Where are you today?
3: I am in Rathmines in Dublin.
1: Very good, very good. What's going on for you then? You just working away?
3: Doing a few skill rolls there this morning and hopefully back to the house and chill.
1: Oh, very nice.
0: Oh, nice.
1: Very nice. Yeah.
3: Wait a bit, buddy.
1: With a bit of
0: so money. Is today feed up for the day? Yeah, are you kind of like taking it easy? You've nothing on the agenda.
3: I might go down and get the yellow hair cut and all, you know.
1: Yeah, very good. Right. Yeah. But sure, the kids will be back from school before you know it. It's not, you know, it's never an easy day, is it?
3: Fairly true, yeah.
1: Right, Philip.
3: You get a head over the head.
1: Yeah, absolutely. So, Philip, what's the guess?
3: I think it is an orange rolling out of an empty coffee cup and into an empty compost bin.
1: Okay, you got it. Accept a guess.
0: Okay, here we go.
1: Philip, sorry about that. Enjoy the break while you have it. Anyway.
0: Absolutely, Philip, yeah.
3: Well, indeed.
0: Okay.
3: Thanks very much.
0: Take care of yourself. Bye-bye. Cheers.
1: Take care. Paul, then. Good morning, Paul.
4: Morning, lads. How are you?
0: Very well, Paul. How are you?
4: Not so bad.
1: What's going on for you, Paul?
4: I'm just sat outside the customer's house.
1: Sat outside your customer's house? Ah,
0: right.
4: I've literally just pulled up on the driveway.
0: Brilliant. Are we allowed to inquire what you're doing for said customer?
4: I've got a herringbone floor to rip up.
1: That's fairly hard. Brilliant. Work, isn't it?
0: After us being out in Cork the other day, now I hope he's putting down smoked cathedral.
1: What's going in instead of it, Paul?
4: There's another herringbone floor going down.
0: Ah, right, okay.
1: Oh, japers, right.
4: Yeah.
1: And what is the colour? Like, is it the smoked haddock or whatever they call it? What is
0: smoked cathedral. Smoked cathedral it was. Or aqua something or other.
1: What's the colour they've chosen, Paul, do you know yet?
4: Yeah, smoked haddock.
1: Oh, it is smoked haddock.
0: Yeah. They've gone for the slightly silver version of it.
1: Beautiful floor.
0: Beautiful.
1: We all love a bit of silver wood on the...
0: Yeah.
4: Although, it smells lovely.
0: Yeah. That's a kind of a clash of fish there, is it? Herringbone and...
1: There's no such thing as a clash of fish. All fish are complimentary, Jim. All fish are complimentary.
0: Let's get rid of this ridiculousness and onto the ridiculousness of the Nova Noise.
1: What is it, Paul?
4: I think it's a walnut rolling out of a dustpan onto the floor.
1: Accept a guess.
0: Okay, here we go. For Paul, is he right?
1: Sorry, Paul.
0: Unlucky. Anyway, listen, get in and...
4: Back to the floor.
0: Absolutely.
1: Yeah, back to the floor.
0: Get in there and rip it up, Paul. Rip it up. Have a great day, man. Take care. Cheers. Bye-bye now.
1: Take care. Have a good one.
0: There we go.
1: Right, so it goes on.
0: On it goes for another, three quarters of an hour thereabouts. That's how long you have to check it. nova.ie/NovaNoise. Make sure your guess isn't there. Make sure it fits with the clues. And then come and play for that €42,600.
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0: Radio Nova with PJ and Jim, Easy Lover, Phil Collins, Phil Bailey. Right, still to come, another crack of the Nova Noise, €42,600, our slash tickets for you to win on the Nova Know-It-All, that's still to come. And we still haven't played our Grinch Gallagher greeting for the chance to win a fantastic, glorious stay at the Galmont Hotel and Spa in the heart of Galway this Christmas. That's up for grabs, we'll give you extra details on that as well. All of that's on the way after 8 o'clock. Also, just check this out, Kieran's been on, sent us a little picture, Radio Nova rocking the rig in the Ivory Coast.
1: Oh, wow.
0: So I assume Kieran is on board, if that's the expression you use on an oil rig.
1: On an oil rig, there you go.
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1: That's very good. Now, I'm delighted to hear that, yeah. Mm.
0: And he wants to give a big shout out to everybody in Kilcool and County Wicklow. Kieran, fair play to you.
1: Go on, Kilcool and the Ivory Coast. Two very connected places, you know.
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0: The N4 inbound is backed up between Junction 4, Lucan Village and the M50. Crumlin Road inbound slow from Crumlin Shopping Centre. Delays on Rathfarnham Road northbound from Rathfarnham Castle. And Stillorgan Road inbound onto Donnybrook Road, we're told, is backed up from UCD. Any updates you have for us? 087 18 18 100.
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15: With the latest from the Nova Newsroom, I'm Brona Cox. A new exhibition celebrates the life and music of Christy Moore. And in sport, Ronaldo insists that he has not retired from international football. But first, despite widespread criticism, the Dáil has voted to pass some of the tax measures announced in yesterday's budget. It includes the increase in the Help to Buy scheme, the €1 extra on cigarettes, and the extension of the excise duty cuts on fuel until next February. The Irish Fiscal Advisory Council, which acts as a watchdog on economic issues, described Budget 2027 as being fast and loose, saying it's increasingly reliant on high-risk corporate tax receipts. An investigation is continuing after a drone was intercepted close to Portlaoise prison yesterday. It was carrying a package of suspected cannabis, tablets and phones before it was caught by Gardaí in the afternoon. Two men in their 30s and 40s have been arrested and are being questioned at a Garda station in the eastern region. Today marks the fourth anniversary of the Chrysla disaster in County Donegal. 10 people were killed in the explosion which ripped through a shop and petrol station in the town on this day in 2022. Family members will commemorate their loved ones at a ceremony later today. The Garda investigation into the cause of the blast is still underway. In the US, death row inmate Krista Pike's lawyers say she's regained consciousness after last week's failed execution. She was given two doses of a lethal injection by authorities in Tennessee, but survived. We're told she remains handcuffed to her hospital bed and has burned and blistered arms, but is talking. Clive Stafford Smith is a human rights lawyer.
20: If they do fix her up under American law, they can then try to kill her again. Now, I'm hoping that that's not going to happen. Surely she's been through enough at this point.
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15: And a new exhibition celebrating the life and music of Christy Moore has been unveiled in Dublin. President Catherine Connolly officially opened the public display at the home of the Irish Traditional Music Archive in Merrion Square yesterday. The collection spans over six decades and includes lyric notebooks, recordings, set lists and photographs from one of Ireland's best-known singer-songwriters. Nova News, sport and weather are next.
21: The infection felt terrible. I just wasn't getting better. 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I had shivers and pain through my body. I was drinking water, but I wasn't peeing. 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
22: 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From the HSE.
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15: Starting with soccer, the Republic of Ireland under-21s recorded a first ever win over England last night to keep alive their hopes of qualifying for next year's Euros. Tommy Lonergan scored twice, with Conor McManus also grabbing a goal in a 3-1 win at Turner's Cross in Cork. The result sees Ireland finish second in the group. They will find out their playoff opponents on Friday. Elsewhere, England captain Harry Kane scored twice as they beat Czechia 3-0 last night. Spain got a 2-1 win over Croatia, while in Group 1, Scotland were defeated 2-1 by Slovenia at Hampden Park. And Cristiano Ronaldo insists that he has not retired from international football, despite a dramatic exit from the Portugal camp. The 41-year-old left the squad after he was an unused substitute during their 2-1 win over Norway in the Nations League last month. In a lengthy statement on social media, Ronaldo accused head coach Jorge Jesus of breaking promises over his role within the team. He also revealed he apologised to his teammates and will accept any punishment handed down by the Portuguese Football Federation. And that's your sport.
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15: Cool and bright today with plenty of sunshine. There will be a few showers in the afternoon with highest temperatures of 11 to 13 degrees. 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

0: Radio Nova with BJ and Jim. Morning to you. Good to have you with us. Thank you for that. 087-188-1800 if you want to get in touch. Look, lots of people have been getting in touch. So we're going to give a generic shout out to everybody who's receiving their junior cert results today. Very best of luck.
1: Oh, is that today? Yeah,
0: congratulations.
1: Best of luck, everybody. Yeah, well done and all that. And don't worry about it.
0: Absolutely. Don't worry about it. You'll be fine. Everybody loves you. It's all good.
1: And even if it's a total flop, honestly, in a couple of years, it'll be all right.
0: It's just that, you know, we've already had a lot of people in, and it's kind of just if we, you know, with all due respect,
1: we
0: go through every Johnny and Mary and whatever.
1: It's, we do nothing else, you know, honestly. We really wouldn't.
0: Exactly. No time for anything. But look, very best of luck to everybody who is receiving their junior cert results today. Thinking of you, wishing you the best of luck. Enjoy it.
1: Yeah.
0: I'm sure it'll be fantastic.
1: Long old way for them to come out now, wouldn't it? Yeah.
0: See, the thing of it is, at least the one thing is, I'm assuming that you don't queue for that carry on anymore.
1: No, but you still have to hang around until they release it, don't you?
0: Do you?
1: Oh, well, like.
0: Is it digitally done now, or do you walk up and a giant man says, here is your result?
1: Ah, no, I haven't done that. It's a while since you've done your thing. I know that's the giant man that's going around every school.
0: You, sir, are a failure.
1: Yeah, yeah. No, anyway. Yeah, because you know, I think it's fair to say both yourself and myself are quite impatient people. I think it's fair to say that, right?
0: Very badly.
1: Yeah, yeah. Like any weight at all, any sort of inconvenience where you're not getting what you want, the tantrums to be had. Couple of toddlers is what we are. But there's a reason for it with everybody. So the psychology of waiting in line, the psychology of queuing has been examined, right? And I tell you something, it makes an awful lot of sense about why queuing is such a pain in the head.
0: Right.
1: You know, and why we, and our perception of time. So for instance,
0: it's difficult, it's getting more and more difficult to avoid queuing.
1: You have to queue on the bloody internet.
0: Everything is kind of, you know, yeah. Like, exactly.
1: You know, you have to queue on the internet.
0: That's a perfect example.
1: I get tickets for that. You're 7,300.
0: No need to line up outside a shop or whatever. But you're still queuing. And you talk, whatever about being outside a shop and being 700th in line. You go on now and
1: 37,000.
0: It's like 157,000.
1: Yeah. You're like, ah, for God's sake. And the problem is, so there's loads of reasons for unoccupied time feels longer than occupied time, right? So obviously, if you have something to do, you don't notice the time pass.
0: Okay.
1: And believe it or not, that's why hotels put mirrors in the lift. So if you're going up to 5 or 6 floors, or you have to wait, so you don't come down and go, that bleeding lift takes ages. Because instead you're looking at yourself going, what the hell did I wear that for? Jeez, might need a haircut. Once they keep you occupied.
0: Or something, it's like, God, could be worse, could look like your man. Oh no, that's me.
1: Jeez, that's me. What's after happening there? And you don't notice the time going past.
0: Yeah.
1: Also, anxiety makes time go longer. So if you're sitting in traffic and you're bimbling along and you've nowhere to be, then time flies, right?
0: Right.
1: But if you're like, you have 10 minutes to go to get somewhere, and you're in the same traffic.
0: Oh,
1: you're like,
0: yeah.
1: My, this is taking ages.
0: It's true.
1: Would
0: that
1: you move? What is wrong?
0: A deadline is introduced, everything just goes, it takes a totally different turn.
1: Yeah, oh, big time.
0: Or even a perceived deadline. You know what I mean? Like, say you're in a shop queue or whatever. It's not like, you know, it's not like the shop's going to close, but it still feels like it's impacting the deadlines of your day.
1: Oh, it does, yeah, yeah.
0: You know,
1: I have to do this in 10 minutes, and for God's sake, then I've only got an hour to get over there.
0: Yeah.
1: And for the love of Jerry, what is he talking about? What is he talking? He's asking for a lottery ticket.
0: Why didn't you have it ready?
1: He's asking for a lottery ticket.
0: Don't put it all back in your bag now. Oh, move aside.
1: Oh my God, your man can't find the smokes he's after. This is desperate. Why is he smoking?
0: And you know something? You know what's interesting about this as well, and you're right, is the fact that even if there's one person in that queue.
1: Yeah.
0: You know, you imagine the only queues that annoy you is when there's like loads of people.
1: No,
0: even if there's one person, but that one person
1: bimbling around the place. Bimbling and bothering. Taking a hand, that'll be $5.99. Okay.
0: Oh,
1: then they put their hand in their pocket. You're like, how did you? Oh. And then, And then they pay for and go, actually, do you know something? I'll have a package of crisps. What flavours have you got? Oh, gee, will you hurry up? Well, you hurry up. And then here's the thing as well. If you're given a time limit, it's not as bad as if you don't have it. So if you order a pizza,
0: right,
1: and they say it'll be there in 25 minutes.
0: Okay.
1: That 25 minutes disappears in the blink of an eye.
0: Yeah.
1: But see if they're 5 minutes late.
0: 26 minutes.
1: You're like,
0: all of a sudden it's like,
1: and then 5
0: are they hour
1: it's shown? After being a half an hour. Well, are we gonna wait all day?
0: You're right.
1: I'm starving. Did you tell them I'm starving? I'm calling them back. I'm giving them 5 more minutes, and that 5 minutes feels longer than the 25 minutes beforehand. You're like, for God's sake.
0: Absolutely.
1: When he gets here, I'm giving him a piece of my mind, and he gets in and goes, thank you very much.
0: Yeah, exactly. And a tip.
1: Yeah, and a tip. There's 5 for yourself. Yeah, and then there's also...
0: because there's nothing worse than when they lie to you, like, you know, on phone queuing, you know. Your call will be answered in whatever.
1: Yeah, your phones, yeah.
0: And all of that. And then you're, like, in some cases, hours.
1: Yeah, oh yeah. That's unexplained waits, they say. That's the thing, that's the problem with that.
0: By the way, can I just point out, somebody obviously was just tuned in and heard you ranting and assumed it was the competition. Anyway, sorry, do continue.
1: Yeah, yeah. And then there's like unfair waits always make time go past fast. So if you go into a restaurant and you might be saying, listen, I know there's a bit of a wait here, but trust me, it's worth it, right? Mm. And then you sit down, right? And you're there going, and you're waiting a while for your food, and it's no problem, it's worth it. But then say someone comes in after you and they sit down.
0: Oh my God.
1: And then their food, and he goes, wait a minute. Yeah. We've been here ages. All of a sudden the time feels...
0: Oh, yeah.
1: We came in here.
0: That's very... Oh.
1: I've been here 110 minutes. Hey! Hey! Where's me food, you blin? Hey!

0: with BJ and Jim. It is Morning Glory with Apple Green. Great food makes every journey better. M&S food at Apple Green offers a great selection of sandwiches, cookies and more on-the-go favourites. Morning to you. Good to have you with us. Just been chatting about the psychology of queuing. Apparently, if you're somebody who... I'd be hard-pushed to find somebody who isn't irritated by having to queue.
1: No.
0: But nonetheless, now we know at least it's some sort of... You're humanly hardwired...
1: To hate it.
0: To hate it.
1: Yeah.
0: Things that are going on in there that are just, you know... Beyond your control, almost.
1: Oh, definitely, yeah.
0: And in fairness, you know, on some of the solutions, like you were saying, some of the psychology that people use, companies and people use to get around things, like, for example, you were saying about the mirrors.
1: Yes.
0: They put them in hotel lifts to make you feel like the lift is going faster because you're occupied. Looking at yourself.
1: Well, yeah, you're looking at people like to look at themselves.
0: And Dan in Cork thinks that I should adopt that. He thinks that I should fit a few mirrors into the studio to make the time feel like it's going faster in here. Myself.
1: He already feels crowded. The last thing he needs.
0: And he says the added advantage is PJ be occupied looking at himself. Hello.
1: This looks like an audience to me. That's what I'll be taking.
0: Kieran's been back on as well from the oil rig off the Ivory Coast.
1: Oh, right, yeah.
0: Saying, even the Africans feel sorry for poor old Jim. The Ivorians don't know what to make of PJ.
1: Just like... What? I've managed to upset an entire African nation this morning, have I?
0: I don't know. No, yeah. It's not upset them. They just haven't quite worked it out.
1: What's he going on with?
0: What language is he talking?
1: Like, what the bloody hell is that fella saying over there? He's not making a lick of sense, yeah.
0: Brilliant. Listen, we want to get you in to win. And the good thing is, in fairness to us, I don't think we ever make people queue, do we?
1: No. I don't believe so.
0: Yeah.
1: I've never answered
0: somebody's
1: the phone.
0: Somebody's going to point it out, I suppose. But
1: they are, yeah, of course.
0: I have to say, from our point of view, we're immediate access, aren't we?
1: Isn't that it, yeah? Direct to Jim.
0: Anyway, listen, we want to give you a chance to win. We're giving you the gorgeous stay at the Galmont Hotel and Spa in the heart of Galway this Christmas. You and a guest get to enjoy a two-night weekend festive stay at the celebrated Galway City Centre Hotel. 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And it is a glorious day because it's a two-night weekend stay in a business class room. Breakfast included, dinner and drinks included as well, a choice of facial

0: 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But to get in to win, all you got to do is stay listening for the Grinch Gallagher's greeting. As you know, PJ, as much as he enjoys giving listeners freebies, the mere mention of the C word, he gets all, well, slightly irritated.
1: Okay? Oh, yes, it's not really my favourite time of year, I think it's fair to say. Yeah.
0: Absolutely. So trust me, when you hear the Grinch Gallagher's greeting, you will not mistake it. It's very specific, isn't it?
1: Yeah, not unlike what just happened there a few minutes ago, to be fair. Like,
0: exactly. Gets quite ranty. But as soon as you hear it, hashtag Galmont and your details to 087-188-100 and we will put you into win.
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0: Right, let's try again. €42,600 is the jackpot today. There it is. The noise that stands between you and all of that cash.
1: There it is. You know we're mad to give it away. You know it's the time to do it again right now. Somebody somewhere knows it. So come and get your hands on it. 444-0410.
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0: Latest on the traffic, the N4 inbound backed up from Junction 4, Lucan Village to Junction 2, Liffey Valley. James's Street inbound onto Thomas Street, busy from James's Hospital. Kevin Street inbound solid from Patrick Street Junction. Foster's Avenue now is congested from Deer Park. Rathfarnham Road northbound, busy from Rathfarnham Castle. Stillorgan Road still busy onto Donnybrook Road. It's backed up from UCD. Dromartin Link Road solid, we're told, between the M50 and the Upper Kilmacud Road Junction. East Wall Road inbound, busy from Alfie Byrne Road Junction, and North Wall Quay finally has a queue from the Three Arena. Any updates? 087-1818-100. 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
4: Good morning, guys. Here's the top three stories this morning. Despite widespread criticism, the Dáil has voted to pass some of the tax measures announced in yesterday's budget. Meanwhile, the Taoiseach has criticised budget leaks from his government colleagues. And an investigation is continuing after a drone was intercepted close to Portlaoise prison yesterday. In sport, the Republic of Ireland under-21s can begin planning for a playoff next month in their bid to qualify for the 2027 Euros. Cristiano Ronaldo accused Portugal head coach Jorge Jesus of breaking promises over his role within the team. And Munster have been handed a triple injury blow ahead of Saturday's URC Interpro Derby away with Ulster. And the weather cool and bright today with plenty of sunshine. There will be a few showers in the afternoon with highest temperatures of 11 to 13 degrees. Now you're up to date. We'll have more details at 9. 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

0: see how we go this time. You know, 8,000th time lucky. You never know. That's the old saying. Let's see if we can find somebody who can take this money off us. €42,600 is what we have, if you can tell us what this is. And hopefully that's exactly what Jeff's going to do.
1: Right, so Jeff, our 8,000 caller. Come on, it's you, Jeff.
2: How are you,
0: man? Oh, good, Jeff. How are you this morning?
2: Not a bother, just dropping the bottle of water in the door to school.
0: Excellent stuff. Grand. And have you much of a plan for the rest of the day now? Have you to go off and do stuff, or are you just heading home?
2: Yeah, I'm a barber, so I've got to do a few haircuts, all right.
1: Oh, right. So you're a busy day ahead then, yeah.
0: And is it your own business now? Do you want to give it a plug?
2: No,
0: it's good answer.
1: Good answer. Heaven forbid, you're not giving anyone out.
0: Nobody's getting nothing out of this.
2: Not a chance, but I've enough customers already. Don't worry about that.
1: Good stuff. Right then, Jeff, you might have no customers today because you won't open the shop if this goes well. What's your guess?
2: My guess is it's Clementine rolling off a counter into a plastic flip bin.
1: Yeah, well, why not? Accepted guess.
0: Okay, right. For Jeff, then, here we go.
1: Oh, sorry, Jeff.
0: Unlucky, Jeff.
2: No worries, lads. Thanks so much.
0: Thanks a million, Jeff. Have a great day. Take care of yourself.
2: Cheers. You too, lads. Bye-bye.
1: Have a good one. Take care. Keith, then. Good morning to you, Keith.
3: How's it going, PJ?
1: How are you getting on, Keith? Where are you today?
3: I'm in Clondalkin, just on the school run.
1: Oh, on the school. Who's with you, then, in the car? Are they still there?
3: Well, I just dropped off Sam. He's gone into school today. He's on the leaving cert.
1: Oh, okay. Oh, right, yeah.
0: He's got his what?
1: The leaving cert. Getting the results, is it?
3: No. He's just starting. He's only going
0: into it, right? And then are you hard at it then for the rest of the day, Keith, or what's going on?
3: No, I finished up this morning and I've got the rest of the day ahead of me.
0: Oh, lovely. Oh, good,
1: okay,
0: for you.
1: Right. Very good. Right then, Keith, head off into the sunset. So what's your guess?
3: My guess is it's a bottle of lemon juice after being used and then being dropped and rolling around the table.
1: Fingers crossed, Keith, accept a guess.
0: Right, here we go then.
1: Sorry.
3: I'm not so worried.
0: That's a shame. Keith, great talking to you. Have a good day, man.
3: Thanks, lads.
0: Cheers.
1: Have a good one. Take care. Fiona, then. Good morning, Fiona.
4: Morning, lads. How are you?
0: Very well, Fiona. How are you?
4: Not too bad.
0: Right. Fill us in. What's your story for the day? Come on. Spare no detail. Give us...
4: No story.
0: No story. Here.
4: I'm just chasing the granddaughter around here to put two pigtails in her hair to get her to play school. She's a demon. She won't let me do it.
1: Yeah.
0: What a way to spend your morning.
1: Isn't it, yeah?
0: God.
1: I know his owl hat. You know, it's got to be a Chili's owl.
0: I was just going to say. Get her a nest. Get her a nest. That'll do.
1: All right, so let's do this. What's your guess?
4: Is a coffee cup being used to roll an orange and it drops onto a dishwasher door?
1: Okay, decent guess as far as I'm concerned. Accepted, 1-2. Let's do it.
0: Okay, for Fiona then. Here we go.
4: No worries.
0: That's a shame.
1: Nah, sorry about that.
0: Right, best of luck with the pigtails, Fiona. Take care of yourself. Cheers.
4: Thanks, bye.
1: See you, Fiona. Thank you.
0: Right, we miss our opportunity once again. Marty Miller, the next man that can do that for you, give you all of that money, €42,600. Nova.ie/NovaNoise. Only place really to go before you play with Marty. Make sure your guess hasn't been guessed before. Make sure it fits with the clues. And you can play with Marty just after midday today.
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7: Billy Joel, We Didn't Start the Fire. 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
21: Oh, for God's sake, what are we doing with this jiggle jaggle? It's not even Halloween. There's selection box nutcases with more nuts in there. That's than there is in a chocolate gym.

0: Radio Nova with BJ and Jim, Walking the Wild Side from Lou Reed. Ahead of Lou Reed, of course, it was... what did we actually play ahead of Lou Reed? Now that I think about it. Oh, yeah, Oasis, of course.
1: Yeah.
0: Half the World Away. But more importantly, ahead of that again, it was the Grinch Gallagher's Greeting. Yes, indeed. You heard him ranting and raving
1: and being weird
0: the,
1: and...
0: Yeah. The dreaded C word and everything. All that sort of stuff. And that was your cue to text to get involved in our competition this week with the fabulous Galmont Hotel and Spa in Galway. Moments away from Air Square and their celebrated Continental Christmas Market. Of course, it's a big attraction now for Galway, isn't it?
1: It really is, yeah. Oh, it's a great market, though.
0: Have you done it?
1: Yes, but yeah. Years ago now, so it's happened a long, long time. Yeah,
0: and the big Ferris wheel.
1: I love a Christmas market. I'm really unfond of the time of year and the happy, clappy, nonsense festivities of jingle bell jolly idiots. But I do love the food and the markets and all that.
0: So look, so the idea is that Galmont have given us this two-night weekend stay in a business class room with breakfast and dinner. Drinks also included, a choice of facial or massage at the Spirit One Spa with thermal suite for the two guests as well. A gorgeous stay at the Galmont in the heart of Galway City. This Christmas is up for grabs. And to get in to win, you're just listening out for that Grinch Gallagher's greeting. And everybody who heard it is now in that draw. We'll do the draw on Friday. We'll announce who is who's the overall winner on Friday. But we will give you more chances to get involved, of course.
1: Yeah.
0: And in fairness, all you chancers who, you know, are just texting in randomly
1: throughout the day.
0: It's only when the window opens... when you hear the greeting, that's all. That's the only bit that matters.
1: Mind you, I will say it's kind of hard to know today. I've been rambling and ranting so much, it's easy to get confused. So my apologies on that front.
0: That poor person who heard you ranting about queuing and thought it was
1: the competition.
0: This is a difficult one to spotting on occasion. Right, listen, more winning to be done after nine. You can get in to win tickets to see Slash alongside Miles Kennedy and the Conspirators. They're playing at the Trinity Summer Series next summer. We've got tickets up for grabs. They're officially only going on sale, of course, this coming Friday. So you get a chance to get in there and win them before you can buy them. Also on the way after 9 o'clock, the great PJ Gallagher's vital information that he needs to impart to you.
1: Yeah.
0: What
1: am I doing? What am I going to say?
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0: Final roundup and one incident to tell you about. The N7 inbound. It's busy from Junction 5 Athgoe to a crash which has happened at Junction 4 Rathcoole. Elsewhere, Nace Road inbound busy from Walkinstown Avenue Junction, and Finglas Road inbound backed up from the Seamus Ennis Road flyover. Any updates you have for us? 087 18 18 100.
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12: With the latest from the Nova Newsroom, I'm Brona Cox. Hotel California has been named the best driving song, and in sport, Munster have been handed a triple injury blow. But first, despite widespread criticism, the Dáil has voted to pass some of the tax measures announced in yesterday's budget. It includes the increase in the Help to Buy scheme, the €1 extra on cigarettes, and the extension of the excise duty cuts on fuel until next February. The Irish Fiscal Advisory Council, which acts as a watchdog on economic issues, described Budget 2027 as being fast and loose, saying it's increasingly reliant on high-risk corporate tax receipts. Meanwhile, the Taoiseach has criticised budget leaks from his government colleagues. Last week, sources in the coalition briefed the media, describing the negotiations with Jack Chambers as the toughest since austerity. The public expenditure minister turned down many requests for money from his ministerial colleagues, leading to sharp exchanges with some. But finance minister and Taoiseach Simon Harris says anyone comparing this to austerity needs to get some perspective.
13: I don't know who those anonymous government sources are, but they obviously weren't around here during austerity. Because, you know, I've been in the Dáil since 2011, cabinet since 2016, and, you know, there's been very many tough budgets where ministers, whoever they were, weren't having discussions about what would be nice to spend additional money on or what would be a good thing to spend additional money on. There were discussions about what is the least worst cut.
12: A man in his 30s has been charged in connection with the seizure of a drone close to Portlaoise prison. It was carrying a package of suspected cannabis, tablets and phones before it was intercepted by Gardaí yesterday afternoon. The man is due before Tullamore District Court this morning, while a second man who was also arrested has been released without charge. A file is to be prepared for the Director of Public Prosecutions.
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3: Live.
12: And Hotel California has been named as the best driving song. Almost 3 in 10 chose the 1977 Eagles song, with Bruce Springsteen's Born in the USA and Flowers by Miley Cyrus completing the top three. Other classics on the list include Bon Jovi's Living on a Prayer, In the Air Tonight by Phil Collins and Highway to Hell by AC/DC. Modern classics from Harry Styles, Rihanna, Taylor Swift and Ed Sheeran also feature on the list compiled by Isuzu pickup trucks. Nova News, sport and weather are next.
14: 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I don't know what it is about this training, just It makes me feel part of something more. 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
12: Starting with soccer, the Republic of Ireland under-21s can begin planning for a playoff next month in their bid to qualify for the 2027 Euros. Jim Crawford's side recorded a first-ever win over England last night, winning 3-1 at Turner's Cross. Tommy Lonergan scored twice in Cork and says they were full of belief after wins over Slovakia and Kazakhstan earlier in the window.
15: You know, we were kind of written off at the start of the campaign. There wasn't really much talk about us. There wasn't much hype out of any of our games. And then, you know, we win 2 games and we've got England for the 3rd game that probably, you know, no one really expected us to win. And we go out and do it. And yeah, it's just a class feeling.
12: Meanwhile, Cristiano Ronaldo insists he has not retired from international football despite a dramatic exit from the Portugal camp. The 41-year-old left the squad after he was an unused substitute during their 2-1 win over Norway in the Nations League last month. In a statement on social media, Ronaldo accused head coach Jorge Jesus of breaking promises over his role within the team. And in rugby, Munster have been handed a triple injury blow ahead of Saturday's URC Interpro Derby away to Ulster. Dermot Kilgallen, Michael Milne and Fineen Witcherly are all ruled out after picking up knocks in last weekend's win over the Bulls. And that's your sport.
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12: Cool and bright today with plenty of sunshine. There'll be a few showers in the afternoon with highest temperatures of 11 to 13 degrees. 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

0: Radio Nova with PJ and Jim. Morning to you. Good to have you with us. Thanks for letting us hang with you on your Wednesday. There's Ireland's new national anthem there from the Stranglers. Always the sun. That's going to be the new slogan for Ireland.
1: Yeah.
0: Always the sun.
1: Never not sunny.
0: No, it doesn't be rainy or cold anymore in Ireland.
1: I didn't see that yesterday. Never happens.
0: Always the sun. Looks like it's going to be decent enough today, actually.
1: Nice day ahead, yeah.
0: While that was playing, I was actually asking PJ whether or not he'd gotten around to watching the AI documentary on Netflix.
1: I did.
0: Which he had, and both of us pretty much came to the same conclusion.
1: Brutal.
0: Yeah, which was, what was that?
1: What was that all about?
0: Started well, looked like you were, oh, we're getting somewhere here. Oh, God, I might actually get to a
1: really enjoyable
0: resolution or something, and then it just
1: nothing happens.
0: Very weird.
1: It just goes, oh, your man, and then it was in a time.
0: Yeah. And then

0: that like probably Rick Moranis and all?
1: Yeah, a little bit of that. There was a little bit of that. And then about 15 years ago, we had Geek Chic. Do you remember the Geek Chic
0: thing? I do remember that term.
1: And there was a lot of stand-up comedians that sort of backed into the whole, I just like wear my, you know, postal service hat, and, even though it takes me as long to get dressed as the most fashionable person
0: come
1: ever.
0: Come here, who's brilliant, by the way, but would Richard Ayoade fall into that? Would he have fallen into that?
1: I think he did, yeah. He was definitely, especially around all that time, and he would have been the leading...
0: Yeah.
1: A leading leader.
0: Literally like the IT crowd, like that.
1: Yeah.
0: He was...
1: Look at him.
0: Personifying himself.
1: He was cool. He became cool.
0: Yeah.
1: By being such a nerd. And apparently it's happening again. It's happening again. The nerds, the geeks, the dorks, the squares,
0: the dorks! Squares!
1: The squares, man.
0: Wow. So, welcome to the 1960s.
1: But it seems to be happening that they're getting, because with knowledge being so readily available with AI now, somebody who has that knowledge on tap is seen as being very, very cool. So if you're able to sort of like spring these nuggets of information out in conversation, it's seen as being quite attractive. The problem is people are practicing. So they think, oh, I know, we're going to be talking about this later on today. And then they ask AI loads of questions and then try and rehearse them. And then when they get into a conversation, it goes very, they're throwing it out there like a script. And then, of course, someone asks them something that's off script and it falls apart. And then you don't look like a cool nerd or a geek anymore. You just look like an idiot.
0: Once again, to use the Richard Ayoade example, where that episode in the IT crowd where he tries to get in with the football crowd.
1: Exactly.
0: And just learns a load of phrases about sort of like the Arsenal or whatever.
1: Yeah, what an unbelievable display. All that sort of stuff.
0: People are actively trying to appear nerdy and geeky.
1: Trying to pretend they're nerds to get the nerd attention. Yeah.
0: Wow.
1: Isn't that amazing?
0: That's so weird.
1: And it happens every so often.
0: As a matter of interest.
1: It's a status symbol now. It's a status symbol.
0: Well, what can you be? Can you be nerdy about anything?
1: About anything.
0: So doesn't it have to be sort of like Planespotters and Trainspotters and all?
1: Although, actually, no, you make a point. If you're nerdy and you know all the details of football, you're never seen as a nerd.
0: That's true. Nobody ever gets classified as nerdy for being able to turn around and tell you who scored in the 1973.
1: No, you don't. Even though that is nerdy, you just thought you don't. You get, like, he's real into his football. Japers.
0: Yeah.
1: If you walk down the pub and you start talking about, Warcraft or Super Hammer or whatever it is they'd be playing... witches and wizards.
0: I tell you something, I'm the worst gamer in the world, but even I think there's not one called Super Hammer.
1: What is it?
0: But I could be wrong.
1: Dragon's Gape or whatever they call it. All of these ones. And then people start going, I don't know how to participate in this conversation at all.
0: But it's not technology. Because like you were saying, for example, right, could you qualify?
1: Yes.
0: Because aren't you into your flags and all?
1: I love vexillology.
0: Yes.
1: That's a great one for us. And I love my
0: odd
1: history. Yeah.
0: Typical of you. You're the most anti-nerd, anti-geek type bloke.
1: I am not. I'm a boffin.
0: And you still manage to blag your way in to the newest trend.
1: I'm a boffin.
0: Unbelievable.
1: I'm not a nerd. I'm a boffin.
0: You're a boffin.
1: I'm a boffin, yeah.
0: I've called you many things.
1: Yeah, well, they should be calling me a boffin. What's that for? Somebody who has... specialised knowledge in a specific field. I'm a boffin.
0: There you go. He's a boffin, ladies and gentlemen.
1: Extensive specialised knowledge in a specific field.
0: Brilliant.
1: It just happens to be flags and emblems.
0: Lovely.
1: Yeah.
0: I can't believe it. I'm going to have to find a way into nerdyism.
1: You have your loads of... You're the big... Which are all your lawnmower gloves and your gardening overalls?
0: I do not have lawnmower gloves.
1: And you're able to describe... Did you know people in Wicklow have 32 words for grass? Different types of grass. Deciduous grass.
0: Unbelievable.
1: Litigious grass. That's if you fall on it and you sue your neighbour.
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4: 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During an appearance there Saturday Night Live, Glock Schneid O'Connor Shasif Ulvor Gwyn Amusaj Lani Nahaglisha Nura Strokeshi picture of Pope John Paul II.
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13: Yeah, just before we get into the details on the Nova Know-It-All, I only bring this up, PJ, because a number of people have texted in about it just to clarify
14: right.
13: That when you were talking there and you were declaring yourself a boffin.
14: Yes.
13: A number of people were on, just like, for example, Dan in Cork, just to clarify, did you mean boffin or did you mean buffoon?
14: It's the same thing.
13: Thank you. Just clarification on
14: it's
13: that.
14: It's the exact same
13: That's
14: thing.
13: Clarification. That's all they were requiring.
14: A buffon is how it's pronounced in French.
13: Well-known fact.
14: Yes.
13: I can't believe those people didn't realise that. Yes. Extraordinary.
14: It's the word for a very intelligent person with a nice haircut. A buffon.
13: Right. Now, you could actually get yourself, I'll tell you something, winning the Nova Know-It-All this week might not just get you tickets for Slash, featuring Miles Kennedy and the Conspirators. It might also make you hot and sexy, because if you're the Nova Know-It-All, you are very, you're very literally the definition of nerd and geek, aren't you?
14: Yeah, absolutely.
13: I mean,
14: he who knows it all knows best.
13: You said it.
14: Yeah.
13: So, Slash, featuring Miles Kennedy and the Conspirators, their Flying Blind World Tour comes to the Trinity Summer Series at Trinity College Dublin next summer, Saturday, July 3rd. And you could be there on us with tickets for you and three friends. And, of course, tickets only officially going on sale this Friday from, well, whatever time it is, 9 a.m., I assume, I don't know. It says c/online.com/tour. Does that mean that it's not Ticketmaster then? It's only via
14: Sounds like that, doesn't it? Yeah, it sounds like strange. You have to just jump on directly to the site.
13: Anyway, look, that's up to yourself. You'd rather win them and have them for nothing, wouldn't you?
14: Yeah, so come on and be a real know-it-all, or at least a second-rate know-it-all, next to Buffon over here. And we will do our best to get you the tickets. 4404100
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2: A to beat at the moment. Who's taking it on?
3: It's going to be Nicholas. Nicholas and Nace is going to do it today.
2: Hello, hello Nicholas. Nicholas.
4: Good morning, guys. Good morning.
2: How are you? What's happening in Nace this morning?
4: Just back off a school run there, Piper's Hill.
3: Piper's Hill school run.
2: Very
3: right.
2: Very good. And what's the day hold for you? Have you anything that you've got to get done?
4: Nothing planned at the moment.
2: Brilliant.
4: Just played by ear.
2: Oh, absolutely.
3: Good stuff. Right, well.
2: God, I'm so envious of those people. Oh, Nicholas.
3: You got poor old Jim.
2: Living the dream, you are. Living the dream.
3: People need to think about Jim's feelings before they answer questions.
2: And it looks like it's shaping up to be a decent day. Sun is starting to shine here at Nova Towers for a start. So, fingers crossed. Are you a Slash fan, Nicholas?
4: I am. Guns N' Roses, all right.
2: Good stuff.
4: I don't know about the other guy. I've heard him.
2: Miles Kennedy and the Conspirators. Yeah, I have to say, it's a new one on PJ myself as well.
3: Yeah, but not still. Sure.
2: Anyway, look, the very best of luck with this. We've got our 60 seconds on the clock. As you know, we don't do draws, so we're looking for nine or more in that 60 seconds. Are you ready to go, Nicholas?
4: Yeah, please.
2: Best of luck, sir. Here we go.
3: What is the national animal of Scotland? Is it a unicorn or a sheep?
4: Unicorn.
3: What famous magician and illusionist died 100 years ago on Halloween? The phrase alter ego comes from what language?
4: Latin.
3: In what county is the town of Omagh?
4: Tyrone.
3: What movie features the iconic line, "Here's Johnny"? Which of the Simpsons is voiced by Nancy Cartwright?
4: Bart Simpson.
3: Which 3D shape is also the name of the main stage in Glastonbury?
4: Triangle.
3: A pyramid in Cockney rhyming slang. What is a dog and bone?
4: Bone.
3: What Morse code distress signal is also an ABBA song?
4: SOS.
3: What is the most populated city in the United States?
4: Texas.
3: New York. Who painted a famous artwork called The Last Supper?
4: Da Vinci.
3: Which animated character has a pet snail called Gary?
4: SpongeBob SquarePants.
3: In what country was the Coco Chanel brand born?
4: France.
3: So what'd you say?
4: Where?
3: France, yes, it
2: Well done, Nicholas.
3: Amazing going.
2: You need to go on the blooming chase.
3: Yeah,
2: or
3: you
2: something.
3: Need to be on that eggheads thing or something. Yeah.
2: Exactly. I tell you something. God, Nicholas could qualify now. That story you've been talking about. You know how nerd and geeky is kind of like.
4: Yeah.
2: You know, sexy now.
3: Are you a bit of a dork, Nicholas?
2: I tell you something. You must be beating them off with a stick, Nicholas. Are you?
4: I am. All right.
2: Yeah. Oh, yeah. Anyway. What have we got?
3: Well,
2: 1, 2, 3, 4, 5, 6, 7, 8, 9, 10, 11.
3: That's magnificent. That's really good, Nicholas.
2: Great
3: fair play. That's great going.
2: Yeah, to be fair, I thought you were going to go for a clean sweep there, to be honest with you. You sound like a man who knows his way around a quiz. I can tell you that, Nicholas, that's for sure. But listen, 11 is a great score. That's what everybody else is going to have to beat over the next 2 days if they want to get their hands on the Slash tickets. But that's cracking. Well done, Nicholas. Have a good day.
4: You too, lads.
2: Take care of yourself. Cheers.
3: He was.
2: He did actually sound like somebody who was kind of, you know.
3: He did, yeah, someone off the telly, like.
2: Quiz literate.
3: He was very quiz literate. Extraordinarily so, yeah.
2: He did. It was like an episode of. Anyway, 11 is the score to beat now. That's what you'll have to do. We've beaten it in the past, so there's certainly it is doable. And the tickets, as I say, going on sale for Slash featuring Miles Kennedy and the Conspirators this coming Friday. But you can win 3 for free on us if you can top 11 on the Nova Know It Alls.
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0: 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And now,
1: 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Let's take a really quick look at what's going on around town. And here's one for you. Music in the Mountains Festival. It's a 3-day music and culture festival this weekend, happening across 8 venues up around Three Rock, Johnny Fox's, all that direction. If you're on Facebook, just search Music in the Mountains for the details. The Blue Tones are live in Whelan's this Friday. And on Sunday, you can head up to the Seamus Ennis Arts Centre in the Knoll to celebrate the best of the season with their Harvest Food Fair. It runs there from 11 to 4.
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0: Radio Nova with PJ and Jim. It is Morning Glory with M&S Food at Apple Green. From breakfast on the go to dinner tonight, you can pop in and pick up your favourites. Morning to you. Looks good out there, PJ.
1: Doesn't it?
0: Oh, I tell you something. Imagine being one of those lucky people who only has, I don't know, 15 more minutes or so to go before you could be out enjoying that.
1: Yeah, I actually have a little jobs to do today. So,
0: yeah. Way out of that, you chancer. The way you try and convince people that you do be busy and everything.
1: I do. Gas. I damn busy. I have to go down to Chinese.
0: Listen,
1: I've loads to be doing.
0: Madeline's been on to wish husband Carl a happy birthday. So, Carl, enjoy your day. I have to say, PJ has enlightened me to a phenomenon that I didn't actually know existed.
1: Yeah, I don't know how you avoided this. Yeah. There's been this sort of derogatory term towards certain aspects of women, basically, you know.
0: Well, then obviously I wouldn't be a part of it. Nobody is.
1: No,
0: more.
1: But I thought you would have seen it online. There's this sort of online slang. Yeah, Carl, I keep forgetting. I haven't even got the cellular telephone up in the woods where you live yet. But there's this term, and it comes up around this time of year every year when the pumpkin spice latte, and they always say, oh, it's the beginning of what's called basic bitch syndrome, the season, you know.
0: Wow, it doesn't sound very pleasant for sure.
1: No, and it's basic not, and it's a really not nice way of talking about certain women, right?
0: Right.
1: And they say, and to the point that a magazine has said, here's the 30 signs you'll know if you're a basic bee or not.
0: Right.
1: Which is pretty rough.
0: It is.
1: Because... Can you not just let people like what they like?
0: I know it doesn't apply to us, but what would be... Give us a few of the signs.
1: Well, there's that pub on your Instagram.
0: So you're posting...
1: Of your pumpkin spice latte going, it begins, or whatever. Or, look at my house, live, laugh, love would be on the background.
0: Right.
1: Or your Starbucks. Yeah, any Starbucks coffee. Or, I don't know, quoting Friends quotes, you know.
0: Quoting?
1: Giving people characters. Oh, if this is Sex and the City, you'd be Samantha.
0: Oh, right.
1: Or, you know, those tattoos that have three little stars, or the birds flying into the distance, or that eight, the infinity symbol.
0: Right.
1: Do you know those ones?
0: So these are seen as being what?
1: See,
0: as
1: this
0: being
1: is all very modern where Jim lives, so it's hard to sort of get... when you're on, you hashtag everything on your Instagram, that's another one.
0: Okay, right.
1: You know, vintage is... You might say, yeah, vintage clothes, nice idea, but it wouldn't be for me.
0: Right.
1: You know, you think Ryan Gosling is only gorgeous. You know.
0: Okay. Yeah. Not really sure who gets more hurt by that.
1: If you're on your holidays, you take a picture of your sausagey legs. No, you know the way you... Not, just they look... You know what I'm trying to say. You take a picture of your legs.
0: Okay.
1: They would say that. You know. That,
0: so what is it? It's sort of some weird combination of being maybe slightly... Yeah. It's not common, no.
1: Very common, but not... Yeah, very mainstream. So how would you describe it? Right, you'd say it's someone who's usually a young woman, very mainstream, likes very popular stuff, likes very common trends.
0: Right.
1: They don't seem to have a unique or a individual taste outside of those things.
0: Okay. So they just constantly run with whatever trend or crowd.
1: Yeah,
0: or
1: like
0: what?
1: They might say, Oprah Winfrey is just my god, you know, my inspiration, you know.
0: I've never heard of any of this
1: before. And you
0: before.
1: Like feminism, but only when Emma Watson does it. Or
0: right.
1: You think Coldplay are brilliant.
0: This sounds like you're feeding in a few of your own little ones along
1: the way.
0: I might
1: say something real rude to Jim on the text. I don't know, twice to Jim. And then we're like, ha-ha at the end of it.
0: All right. Okay.
1: You know, that type of thing.
0: Is there no male equivalent?
1: Well, that's it. There genuinely isn't. And that, once again, shows it's just kind of a way of... being nasty to women online.
0: Right, okay.
1: We need to have basic blokes.
0: And by the sound
1: basic
0: of it...
1: Basic bloke is as bad, if not
0: but
1: worse.
0: But it does sound as though it's women being a bit nasty to other women. None of those things you've mentioned sounds very blokey things that they would say about women.
1: No, you're right. That's a good point, well made. And we're not... And we need a basic bloke. We need to do the same.
0: Yeah.
1: So then you and me actually will have a whole new way of abusing each other. If nothing else, you know.
0: Yeah. Well, I would say I'd throw into the mix the basic... If there was an equivalent for basic bloke, it would be... The fella who insists on posting a picture of his airport point.
1: Yeah, that is it.
0: That is.
1: And then he posts the same picture.
0: You'd have to, wouldn't you?
1: Yeah, yeah. just a one. Tradition is what tradition does.
0: That would be the Isn't equivalent.
1: It? And 2 weeks later, they post the same picture at the same point. Take me back.
0: Take me back.
1: Take me back. Just want to be back.
0: Wow.
1: Yeah, that's definitely a big one. You know,
0: I'm done now. I can't think of any more.
1: Wearing the golf jumper when you're walking around Super Value. Yeah.
0: Oh.
1: Maybe even the shoes.
0: Oh, wow.
1: Nobody does that. What am I talking about?
0: Yeah. Golf shoes. Well, actually, bar your mate who wore the entire kit into the pub.
1: Yeah.
0: Shoes and all.
1: Shoes and all. So I'm getting into the golf. He only played one game. He wasn't even, he was letting on to be a basic bloke. He couldn't even get that right.
2: 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Seriously addictive.

0: with BJ and Jim. There's Good Vibrations from the Beach Boys. My God, Beach Boys on the radio, sun shining outside. You're right, BJ, there's only a few more months of summer left.
1: Absolutely, yeah.
0: Isn't there?
1: Oh, that's it. Right down to the final hour. You know, once the clocks go back, we only have barely, not even a month left.
0: Barely a month left. Yep. Lisa's been on just in relation to this idea of the, we were talking about the basic bloke. This is in reaction to what a magazine has published, which are signs that you're a basic.
1: Yeah, biatch. Really nasty, biatch. Ill-willed.
0: Because apparently
1: article.
0: It's very female-orientated and it reoccurs around this time, bizarrely, to go along with spice.
1: The pumpkin spice latte, yeah.
0: I don't know what I said there. Doesn't matter. Anyway, Lisa has suggested that one of the basic bloke equivalents would be cyclists. I kind of know what she means.
1: I know what she means. The mammals, yeah.
0: I kind of know what she means. Those who, you know, do those photographs of when they've, you know, I don't know, made it up a hill or something. And
1: posting your Strava and all.
0: Whatever, yeah.
1: A picture on your dating profile with a fish.
0: That's it. That's when you post your run. Because I was going to say the gym bros would fall into that.
1: Yeah.
0: You know, posting pictures, not so much of their workout, but of them sitting down kind of, you know.
1: Yeah.
0: And then with some inspirational quote, life waits for no man.
1: Yeah, lift waits for life or something like that. Yeah. Whatever you be into. Yeah.
0: But you're right. The other thing would be your Strava runs, right? You know, there you go. 15K and whatever it is.
1: In a day. Unbelievable. Can't believe I pulled it off myself, yeah.
0: Yeah. We should get in on it.
1: Yeah. Oh, yeah, definitely, yeah.
0: What are we talking about? We'd end up just, there'd be just pictures of food. Actually, that's another one. The food, especially if they're eating healthy.
1: Yeah, we'd be just doing, you know, those selfies every elf in the 60s does where he takes it and it's down on his waist and there's just loads of chins and he's confused because he doesn't know if the camera's gone off or not.
0: Yeah.
1: And then go, yeah. Having a clue, hashtag having a clue, space, what I'm doing. Yeah.
0: No, that'd actually be
1: thinking
0: sense.
1: You're making a phone call, but it's a video going, hello, can you hear me?
0: I don't think that's basic bloke. I think that's just God. Anyway, it doesn't matter.
1: Yeah.
0: Let's move on.
1: That's just what we do. You know what I mean?
0: And we'll do it again tomorrow.
1: I thought I had a 20-minute conversation with Jim last night. It was just me talking to me reflection in the phone. Yeah, so here we go again. We'll talk to you tomorrow, whatever day that is. I think it's a Thursday.
0: That'll do.
1: From 6.
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12: With the latest from the Nova Newsroom, I'm Brona Cox. One in five young adults don't know how to use a washing machine. And in sport, the Ireland under-21s can begin planning for a playoff next month. But first, the budget has been described as a big step backwards by the Dublin Commuter Coalition. The group says the spending plan for transport has been reduced and the overall commitment is barely enough to cover increased operational costs and rising fuel prices. It believes annual fare hikes will be inevitable. It comes as Fine Gael ministers and TDs canvassed commuters in Dublin City today. Foreign Affairs Minister Helen McEntee says those getting off the Lewis will benefit from yesterday's announcement.
13: You also have to look at the budget in the round. How are we supporting people more generally? So a lot of our commuters, a lot of people who we met this morning, they're going to benefit from the increase in the top rate of tax that's going from 44,000 to 46,500 for somebody who's living on their own, someone who's working, who doesn't have a partner, that could be up to €700.
12: Teacher unions are being invited to take part in talks with government on a new public sector pay deal. Schools across the country have been impacted this week, with teachers taking part in a work to rule. INTO members have also been instructed to join 24-hour strikes on the 14th and 21st of October. Education Minister Hildegard Nocton says government is ready to negotiate a new deal.
14: Nobody wants to see disruption to our public services and indeed our schools. No one wants to see any closures or disruptions there. It's really important that our students are going to school every day, and what I would ask is that unions would come to the table. Government is absolutely ready and willing to sit down and negotiate.
12: Dublin City Council's district heating project is now expected to cost more than €130 million, up 69% from the 2022 estimate. The project will use waste heat from the Poolbeg incinerator to heat buildings in the city. According to the Dublin Inquirer, the first phase is now due to open in late 2028, with the wider project expected to be completed by 2032. Initial plans focus on Grand Canal Dock and Spencer Dock, with possible earlier links to community facilities in Ringsend and Irishtown.
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12: And one in five young adults don't know how to use a washing machine. 70% say they avoid doing laundry when they first move out of the family home, with 16% wearing their entire wardrobe before they finally put on a load. A survey of 1,000 18 to 30-year-olds found one in five have attempted to freshen up clothes with deodorant or body spray. Nova News. Sport and weather are next.
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12: Starting with soccer, the Republic of Ireland under-21s can begin planning for a playoff next month in their bid to qualify for the 2027 Euros. Jim Crawford's side recorded a first-ever win over England last night, winning 3-1 at Turner's Cross. Tommy Lonergan scored twice in Cork and says they were full of belief after wins over Slovakia and Kazakhstan earlier in the window.
15: You know, we were kind of written off at the start of the campaign. There wasn't really much talk about us. There wasn't much hype out of any of our games. And then, you know, we win two games. Then we've got England for the third game that probably, you know, no one really expected us to win. And we go out and do it. And yeah, it's just a class feeling.
12: Meanwhile, Cristiano Ronaldo insists he has not retired from international football, despite a dramatic exit from the Portugal camp. The 41-year-old left the squad after he was an unused substitute during their 2-1 win over Norway in the Nations League last month. In a statement on social media, Ronaldo accused head coach Jorge Jesus of breaking promises over his role within the team. And in rugby, Munster have been handed a triple injury blow ahead of Saturday's URC Interpro Derby away to Ulster. Dermot Kilgallen, Michael Milne and Fineen Witcherly are all ruled out after picking up knocks in last weekend's win over the Bulls. And that's your sport.
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12: Cool and bright today with plenty of sunshine. There'll be a few showers in the afternoon with highest temperatures of 11 to 13 degrees. 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
1: Hello there, good morning. This is Radio Nova. Beauty of a day outside. A little cooler, though, of late. Definitely the first kind of coldy snap of walking outside going, woo, all right. Since we last spoke on the radio, Budget 2027 has been announced. I'm in the money. I don't know about you, but I'm in the money. $7.50 a year better off. Yep, €7.50. And Donald Trump has caused uproar, suggesting that if Iran were to attack mainland USA, it should take out Los Angeles or San Diego. It would be a small price to pay. Yeah. Does anyone know where the world is going?

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0: I don't know. 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
1: I certainly was in the right.
0: Pink Floyd's Money at Radio Nova. You heard yesterday that Roger Waters' Legacy show is coming to Ireland, right? It's going to be at Three Arena next year. What is it? Is it Roger Waters live? No, no. I'll tell you much more about it later on. It's basically a tribute show. That's basically it. It's a tribute band for Roger Waters, put together by Roger Waters, not starring Roger Waters. Anyway, more on that a little bit later on. Hope you're well today. Welcome to Wednesday here on Radio Nova. In a few minutes, I'll stick on some Nirvana for you.
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0: Happy Wednesday, boys and girls. This is Radio Nova, where we play seriously addictive music. We're at work today with Mondello. If you want to drift, rally, or maybe get behind the wheel of a supercar, hit the track and see mondellopark.ie. Did you see that the Fast Show? 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
1: Putting up a tent is very much like making love to a beautiful woman.
0: And we'll stall it there now because Swiss Tony will just go too far. Meanwhile, we were actually this week on the radio station, we're giving away tickets with PJ and Jim to go see Slash, Miles Kennedy and the Conspirators. Really good live. I've seen them, I'd say, about five times live. Really good. First time I saw them was probably the best because they did lots of Guns N' Roses, because Guns N' Roses weren't together. And Miles is miles ahead of Axl now doing Guns N' Roses. But you know, the Miles Kennedy and Slash are coming to Trinity Summer Sessions next year. And Anthony was on and he says, I've just looked up as to what the VIP ticket gets you for the Slash gig at Trinity. So the posh ticket gives you the concert ticket, a dedicated entrance to Q-Skip, access to the Trinity Garden, which includes a bar fully stocked with extensive range of products, posh toilets. And Anthony says, what the hell is a posh toilet? Well, it's quite simply not a portaloo. It's, well, actually, that's not true, because it is still a toilet on wheels. But it looks a lot fancier than a portaloo. Does that make sense? In Excess in a minute, and a song for today in music history. It's like a trailer, you see. It's like a trailer with like running water and a tap and a flush. And
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Last song before 11 is always something to do with music history. What went on the 7th of October years gone by? Well, you can find out by looking at nova.ie right now. It was a little while ago now. Thom Yorke of Radiohead was born.

0: Deadly, Radiohead and Creep on Radio Nova, playing for Today in Music History. And it's a happy birthday to Tom York today of the band. As I said, you can find out more about Today in Music History October 7th on nova.ie and find my podcast, which goes through the week in music history in less than 10 minutes. If you've got a few minutes to spare and you want to learn something, you probably will. 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It's up wherever you get your podcasts from, and most certainly from nova.ie. MGMT, some Meatloaf, some Alanis Morissette, ELO, and a whole lot more. And One Word Wednesday coming up.
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9: With the latest from the Nova Newsroom, I'm Brona Cox. Liam Gallagher claims he's turned down the chance to appear on Celebrity Traitors, and in sport, Lionel Messi bowed out of international football. But first, a man in his 20s has been hospitalised after an arson attack at a home in Drimna in Dublin. Emergency services responded in the early hours of this morning. One man was brought to St James's Hospital as a precaution. Gardaí say investigations are ongoing. The Taoiseach says he's baffled as to why the government isn't in talks with public service unions over pay. Micheál Martin urged them to come to the negotiating table after ICTU said the budget is a half-hearted apology for last year's lack of cuts to income tax. Workers on the higher rate of tax will benefit to the tune of €750 a year, with lower paid workers getting less back. Micheál Martin has defended his government's decisions on tax.
18: There are different scenarios for different families and different sets of circumstances. So it's never just 250 on its own. But certainly, I think 1.3 billion of a personal tax package is significant. And I wouldn't accept what Owen Reedy has said this morning. And I think I'm baffled as to why we're not in talks.
9: Meanwhile, teacher unions are being invited to take part in talks with government on a new public sector pay deal. Schools across the country have been impacted this week, with teachers taking part in a worked rule. INTO members have also been instructed to join 24-hour strikes on the 14th and 21st of October. A man in his 40s is in a critical condition in hospital following an attempted robbery in County Louth. He was seriously injured when two men tried to take his e-scooter in Dundalk at around 8:30 last night. A man in his 30s was arrested and is being held at a Garda station in the northwestern region. Garda are appealing for witnesses to come forward.
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1: Live.
9: And Liam Gallagher claims he's turned down the chance to appear on Celebrity Traitors. The Oasis frontman says the BBC asked him to take part. But he told fans it's not my thing, adding, I'm not a celebrity. Nova News, sport and weather are next.
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9: Starting with soccer, Republic of Ireland under 21 manager Jim Crawford says he never doubted they could turn their qualification campaign around. Tommy Lonergan scored twice as they beat England 3-1 at Turner's Cross last night to seal a place in the playoffs for next year's European Championships. Meanwhile, Lionel Messi bowed out of international football with a goal as Argentina beat Benin 3-0 in a friendly in Buenos Aires. He scored a second half penalty, which was his 126th goal for his country. Messi will continue playing club football with Major League Soccer team Inter Miami. And in Gaelic Games, it's expected that the three governing bodies of Gaelic Games will present a united front this afternoon. Representatives from the GAA, Camogie Association and LGFA will appear before an Oireachtas committee later to answer questions about their roadmap for integration. Doubt was cast around the amalgamation of the three associations when Mary McAleese stepped down as the chair of the steering group last month. But Sports Minister Patrick O'Donovan says they're determined to advance the project ahead of Congresses next year.
20: This is singularly the biggest change that the GAA will undertake since 1884. It is the single biggest change. They have to make it. By the way, there's no pushback whatsoever. I only spoke to Charlotte Burns on the phone. They obviously have to come forward with a name for the new chairperson. But like, the train has left the station. They accept that.
9: And that's your sports.
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9: Cool and bright today with plenty of sunshine. There'll be a few showers in the afternoon with highest temperatures of 11 to 13 degrees. 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

Hello, I hope we're making your Wednesday go by a little nicer with Seriously Addictive Music. This is Marty Miller here, playing tunes for you. Alanis in a few minutes. We've got to talk about One Word Wednesday as well in a few. And Meatloaf on No.

0: Alanis Morissette at Radio Nova, where we play seriously addictive music. Do you think you could probably just, you know, describe Alanis Morissette as just Alanis? There's Alanis. She's got that kind of thing about her, hasn't she? So, in other words, she could become a one-word Wednesday. No, because Alanis is not just for Wednesdays, so I suppose. Talking myself in knots. Shall we do this then? It's One Word Wednesday. What have you got for me? Can you describe your day in just one word? What have you just done? Yoga. Right. One word. Mine was going to be autumnal, but now I'm not so sure because the winter gloves for the motorcycle came out today. So is it winter or is it just slight chill in the air? Autumnal. Yeah, I think we'll leave it with that. So, One Word Wednesday is up and running and my number is 087-1818-100. This is where I get nosy and I try and see what your day is like in just one word. 087-1818-100. I'll give you a couple of songs and then we'll do what comes in on the radio. Oh, and feel free to send a voice note to 087-1818-100.
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9: Good morning. 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

0: Radio Nova, we play seriously addictive music, and today we are here with Mondello Park. Ferrari, Porsche, R8 supercar, what would you go for? See mondellopark.ie. Thanks for all the shouts with regards to One Word Wednesday. A lot of great words in today to sum up your day in just one word. What we got? Budgie and Mo are busy. Their One Word Wednesday is sanding. The Cockney trucker Andy was on. He said it was 2.5 degrees at 3 a.m, so his One Word Wednesday is cold. Alan says, Alan's One Word Wednesday is shart. Now, this stems back to a conversation we were having pre-11 o'clock about fancy toilets at concerts. And I was saying, you know, some of those fancy toilets, the posh toilets at concerts, have art on the walls. And he goes, yeah, shart. Oh, it's the little things. Keith says his One Word Wednesday is blissful. Dave the carer in Nobber is paid. Excellent. That's a good feeling. Thankful, says John in Coolock. Ricky's been on 087 1818 100. And Ricky says his One Word Wednesday.
1: Perpetual.
0: Uh-huh.
1: As in, my day feels like it's never going to end.
0: Oh, no. You'll get there. Meanwhile, Daniel's One Word Wednesday is hospital. Feel better. Colin, One Word Wednesday for me is lazy. I'm having a lie-in. Nothing to do other than make some brunch when I eventually get up. Nice. Neve's One Word Wednesday is hollybops. I hate that word. Hate it. But Neve, all good. We're still friends. She says we're getting ready to fly to Vienna tomorrow. We're going to pick up our camper van and do some exploring. Sean, meanwhile, has been on 087 1818 100.
2: My One Word Wednesday, Marty, is ecstatic. Mm. So this morning, my brother called me up. He said, Sean, what are you doing this Sunday evening? I said, I have nothing planned whatsoever.
0: Right.
2: And he said, grand. Well, look, I just scored tickets. We're going to see Lord of the Rings in the Tree Arena with the Arshy Orchestra. So, I am over the moon, Marshy.
0: Oh, that's good.
2: Over the moon.
0: Right. Sean's voice note almost took as long as Lord of the Rings there. Itsy says, Mother Joy. Her little girl is off school today, so she's enjoying some time together. Joan says, passed. First time ever. All the cars I've ever owned to go through the NCT first time passed with flying colours. It's the little wins, says Joan. And Tom's One Word Wednesday is finished. For the day, I'm heading home. Thanks for sharing. I love this. Fair play. Have yourself a really good Wednesday, and let's do it all again next Wednesday and sum up our day in just one word. Sit! From James. There's another word, but it wouldn't make any sense if I said it in a minute.
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5: Everybody, it seems, has at least on some level fear of the dark.
6: Yeah. Yeah. He has kind of just responded to say, I have a fear of driving on country roads with loads of trees. 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

0: Police on the radio, walking on the moon. 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Honestly. 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This is, I'm just reading about it today. It's phenomenal stuff. I don't understand half of it, but it all kind of leads to so many more questions about whether this planet outside our solar system could be home to life and whatnot. As we play The Police and Walking on the Moon, what they're trying to find out now, if this planet actually does have a moon, and is it causing this electromagnetic signal? But again, radio is just, it never fails to astonish in terms of science. In a few minutes, what is astonishing in terms of science is the fact that Nova Noise still hasn't been won, but we'll try in a few.
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11: With the latest from the Nova Newsroom, I'm Brona Cox. A new sculpture has been erected on Grafton Street, and in sport, the three governing bodies of Gaelic Games will present a united front. But first, a man in his 20s has been hospitalised after an arson attack at a home in Drimna in Dublin. Emergency services responded in the early hours of this morning. One man was brought to St James's Hospital as a precaution. Local Sinn Féin councillor Dahi Doolan says the petrol bomb attack is the latest violent incident in the area.
12: This comes after several other arson attacks and gun attacks in the area of the last 2 weeks, which is deeply worrying for those who are suffering the attacks and for the wider community, and particularly the neighbours. This was a terrace of houses. We are lucky that we're not dealing with some other serious damage, injuries or fatalities.
11: A man in his 40s is in a critical condition in hospital following an attempted robbery in County Louth. He was seriously injured when two men tried to take his e-scooter in Dundalk at around 8:30 last night. A man in his 30s was arrested and is being held at a Garda station in the northwestern region. Gardaí are appealing for witnesses to come forward. The Taoiseach has called on public sector unions to enter pay talks and end industrial action. Micheál Martin says pay would be discussed as well as terms and conditions. Unions say they won't enter talks unless pay is the first thing on the agenda. Micheál Martin stressed a significant amount of money has been put aside in the budget to allow for pay rises.
13: Like, we have a very significant degree of instability in the world today with war and conflict. I actually think an enhanced social dialogue would be beneficial to society in this day. No, that wasn't taken up. And people wanted to see the budget first. But in my view, given the global storms that are around the place, tariffs, you name it, the electoral landscape in 2027 could create further instability in the world within the European Union. We do need a societal approach to this, and we've offered that.
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1: Live.
11: And a new sculpture has been erected on Grafton Street in Dublin. The artwork, which is close to 3 metres tall, features different materials which spell out Dublin. Titled The Dublin D, it's hoped the sculpture will celebrate the capital while also providing a backdrop for photos and videos. Nova News. Sport and weather are next.
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11: Starting with soccer, Republic of Ireland under 21 manager Jim Crawford says he never doubted they could turn their qualification campaign around. Tommy Lonergan scored twice as they beat England 3-1 at Turner's Cross last night to seal a place in the playoffs for next year's European Championships. Meanwhile, Lionel Messi bowed out of international football with a goal as Argentina beat Benin 3-0 in a friendly in Buenos Aires. He scored a second half penalty, which was his 126th goal for his country. Messi will continue playing club football with Major League Soccer team Inter Miami. And in Gaelic Games, it's expected that the three governing bodies of Gaelic Games will present a united front this afternoon. Representatives from the GAA, Camogie Association and LGFA will appear before an Oireachtas committee later to answer questions about their roadmap for integration. Doubt was cast around the amalgamation of the three associations when Mary McAleese stepped down as the chair of the steering group last month. But Sports Minister Patrick O'Donovan says they're determined to advance the project ahead of Congresses next year.
15: This is singularly the biggest change that the GAA will undertake since 1884. It is the single biggest change. They have to make it. By the way, there's no pushback whatsoever. I only spoke to Charlotte Burns on the phone. They obviously have to come forward with a name for the new chairperson. But like, the train has left the station. They accept that.
11: And that's your sports.
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11: Cool and bright today with plenty of sunshine. There'll be a few showers in the afternoon with highest temperatures of 11 to 13 degrees. 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
0: Okay, here we go. Game number three for this particular Wednesday, and €42,600 for grabs, but only if you can tell us exactly what's going on here. There you are now. What is that Nova noise? If you want to give me a guess, please call. The number is 44040100. You can have all that money. There's help and wrong answers to help you towards the right, and clues and whatnot, all there on nova.ie for you.
19: Now,
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Nova playing Seriously Addictive Music. Jack White of the Raconteurs and White Stripes, of course, and just being Jack White, has called him the worst American of all time. Do you know who he talks about? We'll do some more and tell you more when we do our music news just before one today on Nova.

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1: The kids sing the Nova noise. The kids sing all the jingles. 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

0: who right now in their head is going, ding, ding, ding, ding, ding, ding, ding, ding, ding, ding, ding, ding. Oh, just me. Okay, fair enough. This is Nova. We play seriously addictive music. And numerous times a day, we try and give away money. This is game number 3 today of Nova Noise. This is the noise. All right, Dave is first. Nice one out there today, Dave. All right, Dave.
1: It's a lovely day. It's a relief after yesterday. What a day yesterday.
0: What, the rain?
1: Yes.
0: Jeez,
1: it didn't let up.
0: Oh, my God, it just didn't. You're right. All right, let's see what we can do for you. Go on.
1: Okay, so I think it could be dropping a man into a disposable coffee cup and it tips over and rolls out into a bin. All right.
0: Michelle, what part of Donegal are you in?
2: I'm in Letterkenny.
0: And what are you doing there?
2: I'm sick at the moment, just at home.
0: What will it take to make you feel better? 42,600 quid?
2: Yeah, I'd say that could do it. Like,
0: I think it might. Let's see how you go. Go on.
2: All right, here we go. Is it an orange being rolled into a swing lid bin that's lying flat on the floor?
0: Okay. Okay. But no.
2: No.
0: No,
2: I'm not sorry.
0: Feel better.
2: Thanks.
0: See ya.
2: Thanks so much. Bye. Okay, bye, bye, bye.
0: Thanks, Stephen.
3: Can I have a guess?
0: Of course you can.
3: Thank you very much. I think it's a persimmon.
0: Yes.
3: Tipped out of a fruit hammock holder and into a small food bin.
0: There you are now.
3: Ah.
0: Yeah, sorry.
3: Can you tell me if we're getting close?
0: No.
3: No.
0: Now, the big question is there from Stephen's last comment. Can you tell me if I'm getting close? And I said no. Have I said no, you're not getting close? Or no, I'm not going to tell you. You can decide. There's another game later on and David Bowie's on in minutes.
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1: 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And Jack White brands who the worst American of all time.
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1: Now, in case you missed this, Roger Waters' legacy show is Dublin bound. It was mentioned yesterday. But I want to shed some more light on it and what it is and what you're in for. This is not Roger Waters live, despite being called Roger Waters Legacy. It is his son Harry Waters with the band playing Pink Floyd. Yes, it's a tribute band. But to be fair, it sounds like an absolutely huge setup. Of course, Roger is involved. He's just not hitting the road.
3: Dad is creating the show. I'm the MD and in charge of the music, but Dad is overseeing the whole thing.
4: So we are announcing that fact here. What's coming to the theatre down the end of your street will be very, very memorable. I'm looking forward as well, obviously, to being part of the process of putting it together.
3: So I'll be designing the visuals, helping with the lights and the lasers, and everything that we know he's so good at doing.
4: We've got some really good people working on the visuals of the show. Alongside me and Sean Evans, who've done all my shows over the last 30 years or so. So we know what we're doing.
3: Anyone who's been to see any of his shows in the past, whether it's Dark Side of the Wall or any of the others, knows what a spectacle we can put on.
4: It won't be lacking on the spectacle level, if I could put it like that.
1: Roger Waters' Legacy arrives at 3 Arena June 29th. Tickets are on sale this Friday morning at 9 o'clock. And did you know that Harry Waters appears on the Wall album as a little small fella?
5: Look, Mummy, there's an airplane up in the sky.
1: Pink Floyd and Goodbye Blue Sky. Meanwhile, Jack White has slammed US President Donald Trump as the, here's the quote, worst American of all time, following his comments about Iran. Trump was speaking about the war with Iran at a rally in Nebraska the other night, and he claimed that rising prices due to the war was acceptable.
6: It's a small price to pay for keeping the world safe, keeping our country safe. They can take out a city. Let them take out Los Angeles. Let them take out San Diego. This is a very small price to pay.
1: So Jack White's gone on one. He's like, hey, Republicans and conservatives that live in LA and San Diego, how do you feel about your Führer recommending that the cities you live in get attacked? He then posted the video of Trump's rally. And I guess what really is very strange, Trump talking and being cheered for what he's saying. My God. There's more seriously addictive music news all of the time, and you can find it now on nova.ie.

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13: With the latest from the Nova Newsroom, I'm Ruby McManus. Burnout could potentially be recognised as an occupational disease. And in sport, Shamrock Rovers boss Stephen Bradley says he's extremely proud of Gavin Bisounu. But first, a man in his 40s is fighting for his life in hospital following an attempted robbery in Louth yesterday. He was seriously injured when two men tried to take his e-scooter at around 8:30 in Dundalk. A man in his 30s was arrested and has been questioned by Gardaí. Investigators are appealing for any witnesses to come forward. Meanwhile, Budget 2027 includes measures aimed at easing costs for working families, including a €550 monthly cap on childcare fees. But with household bills still at concern, many families may be wondering just how much of a difference the changes will make to their finances. We asked Gwen Harris of North Dublin MABS what working parents should know and what support is available.
14: In addition to the childcare cap, there was also other changes in working family payment income thresholds. And both of these measures are very, very welcomed for working families. And once they're introduced, we would advise that anybody who may not have previously qualified or who feels that they want to check if they're now entitled, that they make inquiries or submit an application. And it's sometimes these supports and these entitlements that can be the difference in helping people.
13: Employers could face stronger obligations to tackle burnout in the workplace. MEPs are calling for EU legislation to address work-related stress and protect employees outside their working hours, with burnout also potentially recognised as an occupational disease. Peter Cosgrove, Managing Director of Career Portals, says burnout is becoming really common here.
15: This whole idea that EU are talking about burnout, it's not just about, you know, people working too many hours. It's actually, because, you know, I know people who love their job and they work a huge amount of hours. So it's not just about hours. It's about this kind of lack of empowerment, lack of trust, you know, not kind of being able to do your own job, always being checked on. And these are the things that are really kind of causing the issues. And as I said, this is a cultural issue.
13: The World Health Organization says children as young as 10 years old could be prescribed weight loss medication if other interventions don't help them lose weight. The WHO says 170 million children aged 5 to 19 are living with obesity and raises concerns of the associated health risks and stigma faced by children who are overweight. The prevalence of obesity in this age group has risen significantly in the past 35 years, growing from 2 to 8% since 1990.
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13: Starting with soccer, and Shamrock Rovers boss Stephen Bradley says he's extremely proud of Gavin Bazunu. The former Rovers goalkeeper opted out of both of Ireland's recent games with Israel as he felt it would be wrong to participate due to the ongoing conflict in Gaza. Bradley feels it was a brave stance for Bazunu to take.
22: No, he's obviously really shook by it all. There's no getting away from it. It wasn't an easy thing to do. But like I said, extremely proud of him, and I just hope that that he has the right support around him and he's cared for in the right way, because like I said, he's made a brave decision which should be respected, and I'm extremely proud of him as a man.
13: Meanwhile, Mikel Arteta has signed a new long-term contract to keep him as Arsenal head coach until 2030. The Spaniard delivered the club's first Premier League title in 22 years last season, and Arteta says the success they've enjoyed so far under him is only the beginning. And in rugby, Munster have appointed Eamon Lee as their interim chief executive officer. The former Hurricane CEO will take up the role later this month as Munster prepare for the departure of Ian Flanagan from the province. And that's your sport.
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13: Cool and bright day with plenty of sunshine. Some scattered showers will develop this afternoon with highest temperatures of 12 or 13 degrees. 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
24: Let's go back to the 80s to say happy birthday to a man who now has turned 75. 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He's on the way. First though, I'm going to play you a band who you can win your way to see on this radio station. Details on that on the way. Simple Minds now.

That's your 80s lunch rewind on Radio Nova. Such a funky riff. From birthday boy today, John Cougar Mellencamp, Johnny Mellencamp, John Mellencamp. He had various names. For tax reasons, I don't know why. But he's 75 today.

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0: where we're playing the seriously addictive music thanks to Carol Nash, Field of Freedom, with Europe-wide cover and breakdown assist. See carolnash.ie. You heard Florence and the Machine before that. Florence and the Machine getting set to take to the stage at the Mercury Music Prize the week after next. This is a very prestigious prize in the music world. So it basically goes to any artist or band from the UK or Ireland who's released the best album of the year. So there's a shortlist. There'll be a big performances on the night on the 22nd of October. Florence is one of them. Who else will be there? Ooh, Pulp, Suede, who are also up for album of the year. Paul McCartney's up for it. He's not going to perform live though, because, you know, he doesn't have to. And some other young and fun type musicians like Ray and Olivia Dean, all battling it out for one prize, the Mercury Music Prize 2026. It goes to what they say is the best album of the year. It's sort of, you know, it depends on who you're asking when you ask such a question, but the prize can only go to one person. We'll find out on the 22nd. You can read all your seriously addictive music news anytime on nova.ie. And in the meantime, I'm going to play you a man who's, ooh, in the next couple of weeks going to play a solo show here in Dublin with music the likes of which no one has ever really heard him sing before.
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0: Seriously Addictive Music on Radio Nova. We still have a few days left of Irish Music Month, so good to play some of our own. There's Damien Rice and Cannonball. Killers before that, somebody told me, will you tell me if you get to Brandon Flowers at the Three Olympia in a couple of weeks' time, how you get on? He's playing there long sold out on the 27th of this month. So the show is to support the latest solo album, Thrasher, which he says is from his secret upbringing, i.e. his dad used to love country music. He never really told people before now. And now he's got a whole country album. I suspect he'll be brilliant because he's an amazing performer, got the voice, he's got the stage presence and all of that. So let's know, is Brandon Flowers with his new kind of country music guys, is that the way to go? Let me know how you get on, because I don't have a ticket. Yeah, I do have the Stones though, they're on the way on Nova.
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0: Rolling Stones, Jumping Jack Flash on Radio Nova's Lunch Break. I can never listen to that song ever again without hearing Liam Gallagher's voice in my head. After watching the Oasis Don't Look Back in Anger documentary, if you haven't seen it or if you have, he just says basically he's glad that Oasis were always just the stand on stage type band, as opposed to Mick Jagger, who does his David Lee Roth style kung fu kicks and must feel like he has to, even now that he's in his 80s. He says it in a lot more colourful way. Oh, he's just brilliant. You can watch it from Friday, streaming on Disney Plus, Don't Look Back in Anger, which is well, well worth a watch. After two here, part of more seriously addictive music for your lunch break, Beatles' Stevie Nicks. We can all sing along to Iggy Pop, even if you don't know the words, because for a lot of the song, it's just... And a lovely kickback track. Permission from me to Down Tools for 6 minutes on the way as well.
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3: 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The Blue Tones are live in Whelan's this Friday. And on Sunday, you can head up to the Seamus Ennis Arts Centre in the Knoll to celebrate the best of the season with their Harvest Food Fair. 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
15: With the latest from the Nova Newsroom, I'm Ruby McManus. The Northern Ireland Secretary has been urged to intervene in the standoff at Garvaghy Road. And in sport, Mikel Arteta has signed a new long-term contract to keep him as Arsenal head coach. But first, a man accused of murdering his parents and younger brother has pleaded not guilty by reason of insanity. 32-year-old Robert O'Connor from Drumgarna, County Louth, is alleged to have murdered them just over a year ago. Before Robert O'Connor was arraigned this afternoon, the judge warned potential jurors that the pathology evidence in this case may be difficult or distressing. The jury panel was told if they felt they couldn't maintain their impartiality, then they needed to bring that to the court's attention. Mr. O'Connor has pleaded not guilty by reason of insanity to the murders of his mother, Louise, his father, Mark, and his younger brother, Evan. The murders are alleged to have taken place sometime between the 28th and the 29th of September last year. A jury of six men and six women will hear this trial, which is due to open tomorrow. Meanwhile, the Northern Ireland Secretary has been urged to intervene in the standoff at Garvaghy Road. It comes as three unionist parties have backed a no-confidence motion in the Sinn Féin First Minister Michelle O'Neill. 10 days into the standoff, there is still no sign of a resolution between the Orange Order marchers and residents of the Garvaghy Road. In the Dáil, Sinn Féin leader Mary Lou MacDonald urged the Taoiseach to put pressure on Secretary Chris Bryant.
16: Condemnation must be followed by action. Last week at Hillsborough, the British Secretary of State put forward a proposal and then he simply walked away, leaving everyone in limbo. The British Secretary of State now updates his Twitter account more regularly than the residents, whom he hasn't spoken to since last Thursday.
15: New body armour with a price tag of around €25 million is being rolled out across the Defence Forces. It's the first time the equipment has been updated since 2006 and it will see the body armour plate and kit vest integrated into one. There is also new sizing options with consideration being given to women's physiques for the first time.
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14: Live.
15: And Dublin has a new landmark. A public sculpture called the Dublin D has been added to the top of Grafton Street. It spells out Dublin using different materials including bronze, wood and mirrors. The City Council says it'll provide a new backdrop for photographs, social media and city experiences. Nova News, sport and weather are next.
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15: Starting with soccer, and Shamrock Rovers boss Stephen Bradley says he's extremely proud of Gavin Bazunu. The former Rovers goalkeeper opted out of both of Ireland's recent games with Israel as he felt it would be wrong to participate due to the ongoing conflict in Gaza. Bradley feels it was a brave stance for Bazunu to take.
18: No, he's obviously really shook by it all. There's no getting away from it. It wasn't an easy thing to do. But like I said, extremely proud of him, and I just hope that that he has the right support around him and he's cared for in the right way, because like I said, he's made a brave decision which should be respected, and I'm extremely proud of him as a man.
15: Meanwhile, Mikel Arteta has signed a new long-term contract to keep him as Arsenal head coach until 2030. The Spaniard delivered the club's first Premier League title in 22 years last season, and Arteta says the success they've enjoyed so far under him is only the beginning. And in rugby, Munster have appointed Eamon Lee as their interim chief executive officer. The former Hurricane CEO will take up the role later this month as Munster prepare for the departure of Ian Flanagan from the province. And that's your sport.
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15: A cool and bright day with plenty of sunshine. Some scattered showers will develop this afternoon with highest temperatures of 12 or 13 degrees. 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

That's George Ezra with Budapest here on Radio Nova. Speaking of destinations, if you fancy checking out the Christmas markets in the West with a very nice stay for two at the Galmont Hotel and Spa, well, talk to PJ and Jim on Morning Glory. That's a very nice prize they have to give away this week. The lads are back in the morning on Radio Nova's Morning Glory from 6.

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This is seriously addictive music on Radio Nova. Where else would you get it? Iggy Pop, Stevie Nicks and the Beatles all in a row of, yeah, quality tunes, just like we say we always do here. You're on the lunch break on Wednesday. It's continuing the fallout of Budget 2027 after Simon Harris announced it all in the Dáil yesterday. I went to the Irish Times, who had lovely bullet points and synopsis, because, you know, you sometimes have to just sift through all the waffle just to get the points of, you know, what it'll mean for you. So there I went to Conor Pope in the Irish Times, who did a lovely 90-second video, just a brief summary of everything, the main points of Budget 2027. He ended on the following quote, due to the current rate of inflation, it's most likely that all Irish consumers will feel hard done by next year. That's some positive, happy thinking, isn't it? I feel like now's a good time to talk about Nova Noise. The fact that we've got a pile of cash here. Actually, it's a mountain of cash waiting to be won. €42,600. I mean, it's an insane amount of cash to win for just making a simple local phone call. 4100. Can you guess what Nova Noise is? What it's not is up there on nova.ie. So are the clues, so is the noise. If you think you know what it is, have a go. 4100. Your next chance to play the game.

0: Game number 4 of 4 today is on Nova Drive just after 5. Best of luck, €42,600 tax-free. And I'll keep the tunes coming here for Wednesday with the Cranberries on the way on Nova.
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0: It's the Lunch Break on Radio Nova. We're here with thanks to Carol Nash, rated as excellent on Trustpilot with over 975 five-star reviews as of November 2025. 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I've got a kickback track not too far away, me giving you full permission to down tools for, well over 6 minutes today. Just a song you can just pause in the afternoon and just enjoy, because we're nowhere near the end of the day, so we need an excuse, let's face it. 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Today's kickback track is dedicated to Tommy Brennan, who in fairness isn't downing tools because he's sitting with the feet up in Portugal. Am I saying this right, Tommy? Is it Cascais? Sort of like the car brand. Well, I hope you're enjoying the warm weather there. Thank you for the message on 087 1818 100. Enjoy the kickback track. It's on the way for you.
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0: Kenny Loggins, Danger Zone, wrapping up the lunch break for Wednesday here on Radio Nova. Last hello of the show going to someone whose name I don't know, but Bren from Bray has been on to say the lad driving the 131 has Radio Nova on. So hello, driver of the 131, tip of the hat. I'm thanking the bus driver. It's something we do here in Ireland, but actually for having us on. Seriously, addictive music appreciator right there. Nicely done. And thanks for flying the flag for Nova and driving a bus at the same time. I'll be back tomorrow to do the lunch break again. We'll kick it off with an 80s lunch rewind. And of course, Nobby's on the way on Nova Drive with your next chance to play Nova Noise.
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18: With the latest from the Nova Newsroom, I'm Ruby McManus. The government is defending its budget despite criticism from the fiscal watchdog. And in sport, Gaelic Games integration. But first, a man accused of murdering his parents and younger brother has pleaded not guilty by reason of insanity. 32-year-old Robert O'Connor from Drungana, County Louth, is alleged to have murdered them just over a year ago. Frank Greeny reports.
19: Before Robert O'Connor was arraigned this afternoon, the judge warned potential jurors that the pathology evidence in this case may be difficult or distressing. The jury panel was told if they felt they couldn't maintain their impartiality, then they needed to bring that to the court's attention. Mr. O'Connor then pleaded not guilty by reason of insanity to the murders of his mother Louise, his father Mark and his younger brother Evan. The murders are alleged to have taken place sometime between the 28th and the 29th of September last year. A jury of six men and six women will hear this trial, which is due to open tomorrow.
18: Elsewhere, a man has appeared in court charged with murdering 36-year-old Mark O'Connell in Cork of last year. 56-year-old Kieran Long of Ardcullen Hollyhill appeared at Cork District Court this afternoon. Father of three, Mark O'Connell from Farnry, he died at Hollyville Estate in Hollyhill in the early hours of the 16th of November 2025 after being stabbed in the chest. Today in court, Detective Garda McDolan said Mr. Long was arrested at his home yesterday and made no reply to the charge. Sergeant David Fleming said the DPP has directed trial by indictment or for the case to go forward on a signed plea. Solicitor Shane Collins Daly said his client will be applying for High Court bail, will be pleading not guilty and has maintained his innocence at all times. Mr. Long is due in court again on this day next week. Meanwhile, the government is defending its budget despite criticism from the fiscal watchdog. The Irish Fiscal Advisory Council has warned the coalition is playing fast and loose with public finances following yesterday's budget 2027 announcement. It says the government is increasingly reliant on high-risk corporate tax receipts. Foreign Affairs Minister Helen McEntee says they've tried to get the balance right.
20: We've obviously done the figures as well, and our teams in the Department of Finance and Public Expenditure have set out how we can continue in a trajectory that's manageable. While at the same time recognising things can change, so we have to make sure that the money we have now as well, we're giving it to people in a way that's going to benefit them and that's going to help them invest in their long-term future as well.
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1: Live.
18: And Liam Gallagher claims he's turned down the chance to appear on Celebrity Traitors. The Oasis frontman says the BBC asked him to take part, but he told fans, "It's not my thing," adding, "I'm not a celebrity." Nova News, sport and weather are next.
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18: Starting with Gaelic Games, and GAA President Jarlath Byrne says all three associations are back working together on Gaelic Games integration. Representatives from the GAA, Camogie and Ladies Football Associations are in front of an Oireachtas committee this afternoon on their amalgamation plans. Mary McAlee stepped down as chairperson of the steering group last month due to frustrations about the lack of progress, but Byrne has said all three associations remain committed.
23: We didn't have consensus on the structures. I think it was when the realisation came that that deadline was not going to be met, the October deadline for the first Cogal special, there was not going to be met. We were all very disappointed and we were all devastated that we lost Dr. McAleese, but we're all back on this wagon. We really want it to happen.
18: And in soccer, Shamrock Rovers boss Stephen Bradley says he wouldn't have been able to look his players in the eyes if he left the club during the title race. The 41-year-old had been linked with a move to Scottish Premiership side Hibernians, but Bradley says it wouldn't have felt right to walk out the door with 5 games to go. Rovers can return to the top of the table with a win at home to Drogheda tomorrow. And that's your sport.
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18: A cool and bright day with plenty of sunshine. Some scattered showers will develop this afternoon with highest temperatures of 12 or 13 degrees. 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
5: So who's that girl there? I wonder what went wrong so that she had to roam the streets. She don't do major credit cards, I doubt she does receipts. It's all not quite legitimate. And what a scummy man. Just give him half a chance, I bet he'll rob you if he can. Can see it in his eyes, yeah, that he's got a dream.

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I said he's a scumbag, don't you know?

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Arctic Monkeys, When the Sun Goes Down. And REM did Losing My Religion. I feel like, we've all just stepped into a big house party. It's like a free gaff going on because you hear songs like this on Nova.

0: The Cure on Radio Nova playing Seriously Addictive Music in between days, which is perfect for the Wednesday, what? And Blondie hanging on the telephone, which is kind of weird because these days it's like, the phone is ringing. I'm not answering. I know who it is. I'm still not answering. Song from a different time, but that's okay. It reminds us of different times. So lots happening today. Seriously Addictive Music news a bit later on. One of the Gallaghers will not be on reality TV. Is there any big surprise there? Tell you about that a little bit later on. And a lot of musicians and celebrities are signing petitions about the protest over the march on the Garvaghy Road. So I'll update you on the latest situation. Some really famous people, like singers we know and love, have become involved. Why? Why not, you might say. And I'll get Phil Collins on the radio in 2 minutes here on Nova Drive.
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0: Vance Joy, Riptide on Radio Nova, playing Seriously Addictive Music. Thanks to John O, not John O, as in John O. After Nobby, M50 northbound, Junction 1 Red Cow, looks like a problem further down the line. Oh, nice. Okay, I'll go digging. 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
1: It's always quite strange when musicians and celebrities and politics combine, but Noel Gallagher, Susan Sarandon and Adrian Dunbar from Line of Duty are among dozens to sign a letter in support of residents in a standoff over a decision to allow a parade down a nationalist road. Dexys Midnight Runners frontman Kevin Rowland also signed the letter and said that it originated from an honest response to the situation on the Garvahy Road. Graham Suggs McPherson is involved, Amel DeMay, Kneecap, Mick Lynch, Irvine Welsh, the writer of Trainspotting. But the Orange Order this morning said that they will not give up. Meanwhile, Ted switched into Line of Duty mode and told us how Carla Lockhart will feel when he's finished talking to her.
2: But she will be laughing on the other side of her face when I'm finished with her.
1: Don't fancy being poor old Carla. Wouldn't want to be on the wrong side of Ted.
2: My actions and the actions of my officers are determined by one thing and one thing only, and that is the letter of the law. The letter.
1: It's also an awful pity, you know, with Dexys Midnight Runners getting involved, that Arlene Foster is no longer involved, because they could change the lyrics and call it Come On Arlene.
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0: The Clash and Radio Nova playing Seriously Addictive Music and Rock the Casbah. May you be rocking whatever you're trying to rock this afternoon. That's the idea. Who cares whatever it is. After 4 o'clock, we will stick on some Green Day, The Police, in case you're feeling so lonely. And David Bowie, he's going to do Starman, if that's okay with you.
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14: With the latest from the Nova Newsroom, I'm Ruby McManus. Gardaí are investigating after a home in Dublin was targeted in an arson attack. And in sport, Rovers can return to the top of the table with a win at home to Drogheda tomorrow. But first, a jury has been sworn in to hear the trial of a man accused of murdering his parents and younger brother in County Louth. 32-year-old Robert O'Connor from Drungana, County Louth, has pleaded not guilty by reason of insanity. Robert O'Connor is accused of murdering his parents, Mark and Louise, and younger brother, Evan, sometime between the 28th and the 29th of September last year. He has pleaded not guilty by reason of insanity to all three murder charges. Before a jury was sworn in today, the judge warned potential jurors that the pathology evidence in this case may be difficult or distressing. She also stressed the importance of approaching the case with impartiality and to leave sympathies to one side. A jury of six men and six women will hear Mr. O'Connor's trial, which is due to open tomorrow and could take up to 3 weeks. Gardaí are investigating after a home in Dublin was targeted in an arson attack. It happened in the early hours of this morning in Drimna and resulted in a man in his 20s being hospitalised. It's believed to be the latest of several violent incidents in the area in recent weeks. Chair of the Dublin South Central Community Safety Partnership, Councillor Dohi Doolan, says the situation is out of control.
15: This violence is putting lives at serious risk. The attacks are holding the whole community to ransom, and we cannot let them win, and we won't let them win. This is a proud community. It's a strong community. It's a working community. We do need action at the highest level of government.
14: Meanwhile, a Kerry woman says a frightening experience with a flasher has left her fearing for women's safety. Sinead Kelleher was on a run on Sunday evening along the Riverwalk in Tralee when she says she came across a man with his trousers around his legs. Gardaí say inquiries are ongoing. The journalist with the Kerry Man and independent.ie says she wants to warn others this kind of thing can happen.
16: You are kind of stuck on the pathway in there, but I mean, this was an amenity built by the council to run and walk and cycle for families to use. And now it has been known for some antisocial behaviour. You know, there has been people hanging around there, and previously, you know, the councillors have asked for more patrols on it. I suppose now I just experienced it myself. A man standing there, you know, with his pants down around his ankles, exposing himself to me while I was out enjoying an evening. It was a bright evening.
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14: Live. And if you've ever wondered what people think the best driving song is, well, Hotel California has been named number one. Almost 3 in 10 chose the 1977 Eagles song, with Bruce Springsteen's Born in the USA and Flowers by Miley Cyrus completing the top three. Other classics on the list include Bon Jovi's Living on a Prayer, In the Air Tonight by Phil Collins, and Highway to Hell by AC/DC. Nova News, sport and weather are next.
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14: Starting with Gaelic Games, and GAA President Jarlath Byrne says all three associations are back working together on Gaelic Games integration. Representatives from the GAA, Camogie and Ladies Football Associations are in front of an Oireachtas committee this afternoon on their amalgamation plans. Mary McAleese stepped down as chairperson of the steering group last month due to frustrations about the lack of progress. But Byrne has said all three associations remain committed.
19: We didn't have consensus on the structure. I think it was when the realisation came that that deadline was not going to be met. The October deadline for the first Cogall special, there was not going to be met. We were all very disappointed and we were all devastated that we lost Dr. McAleese. But we're all back on this wagon. We really want it to happen.
14: And in soccer, Shamrock Rovers boss Stephen Bradley says he wouldn't have been able to look his players in the eyes if he left the club during the title race. The 41-year-old had been linked with a move to Scottish Premiership side Hibernians, but Bradley says it wouldn't have felt right to walk out the door with 5 games to go. Rovers can return to the top of the table with a win at home to Drogheda tomorrow. And that's your sport.
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14: A cool and bright day with plenty of sunshine. Some scattered showers will develop this afternoon with highest temperatures of 12 or 13 degrees. 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

Nickelback, How You Remind Me on Radio Nova, playing Seriously Addictive Music, and Green Day, Wake Me Up When September Ends. It's been a while. We're 7 days late, but you're look, who is counting? Nova Noise, €42,600. Playing in little over half an hour's time.

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0: This is Radio Nova playing Seriously Addicted Music, Soft Cell and Tainted Love on Nova Drive with Nobby in for Pat today. Happy Slow Horses Day. I've just checked. New episode is there. Are you in? There is no one I have recommended Slow Horses to who's come back to me. And I don't know about you, but sometimes, you know, if you recommend things, people will come back to go, here, do you remember that thing you told me to watch? Rubbish. Not one single person has come back. So if you're in, well, I don't need to tell you. If you're not, Slow Horses. Get it into your face. Apple TV or wherever else you get your entertainment from. Wink, wink. Nudge, nudge. Oasis are on the way shortly with She's Electric. I've got ELO and it's definitely confirmed. Liam Gallagher will not be appearing in Celebrity Traitors.
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0: This is Radio Nova playing Seriously Addictive Music. Starman, told you about Bowie 80 the other day. It's basically a whole celebration and, well, merchandise and everything you can think of to do with next year. And basically what would have been David Bowie's 80th year. Bowie80th.com is the website. It's all legit and all, but it's just there's so many different things. You'd kind of wonder who exactly is making all the money. It is officially linked, though, to davidbowie.com, so I presume it's the estate. There is an EU/UK store as well, if you want to go and have a look at stuff and see things and prices and euros and all that jazz. The M50, surprise, surprise, it's not, it's gone half four and it's already kicking off. Northbound between Tala and Redcow, there's a breakdown in the middle lane. Southbound as well, there's a broken down car, it's blocking main lane for the inside around the M1. Junction 3 is where it kicks off there, if you're going the opposite direction. And in non-M50 related news, Oscar Traynor Road has got a bit of a delay onto Coolock Lane, that's from Northside Shopping Centre. Or 139 westbound is solid from Craig Kieran to the Clonshock Road Junction, and Pierce Street is already backed up between Earn Street Junction and Tara Street. Anything else? I am, of course, on 0871818100. 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
1: Afternoon, Nobby. A jury has been sworn in to hear the trial of a man accused of murdering his parents and a younger brother in County Louth. A 56-year-old man charged with the murder of a father of three in Cork last year will appear in court again next week. Two people have been arrested in connection with a spate of car break-ins in East Meath overnight. Weight loss medications could be prescribed to children as young as 10 in cases where diet and lifestyle interventions have not worked. And thousands of students across the country are receiving the junior cycle results today. Meanwhile, in sport, Mikel Arteta has signed a new long-term contract at Arsenal. This will keep him as head coach until 2013. The Spaniard delivered the club's first Premier League title in 22 years last season. And weather, a cool and breezy evening with sunny spells and scattered showers, with lowest temperatures of 4 to 7 degrees tonight. And now you're up to date. We'll have more details at 5. This is Ruby for Nova.

0: 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If you are moving house, or you're still renting and you're moving house even when you're renting, and you're like, do you know what? Everything's taken up the money, the bills, everything else. But you still need to sit on things and eat off things. IKEA has launched a second-hand marketplace for its own furniture and homeware. It's obviously a little bit scared of Vinted and eBay. So they said the platform will provide greater access to affordable IKEA products, or as the man says, IKEA, with prices on average 60% lower than new items. The only thing you can't list are dodgy used mattresses, appliances, and IKEA meatballs, basically any type of food. So you can create a listing with the platform, providing recommended pricing, professional photography, and it will do the rest. It will also allow buyers to order new spare parts for free, such as brackets if you need them to secure your furniture to your walls. And you don't even have to go there when it's jammers on a Saturday. And then when you sell your stuff, you get the proceeds in cash or as an IKEA gift card. It's a good little idea, isn't it? Suddenly that chest of drawers that you're going to throw in a skip now it might be worth 20 lids.
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0: 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Steely Dan, reeling the ears. Sorry now if this story gives you the goo, the major goo. Well, Japanese officials have raided the country's biggest beer makers over allegations that they have been working together to raise the prices of their beverages. Asahi, Kirin, and Sapporo, all lovely Japanese beers, they've raided all the factories. They've all been asked to make a comment. They haven't. Their share prices have fallen over the news, breaking basically their time, which would have been earlier today on Wednesday. And the investigation centres on the companies raising their prices in April last year and also in October 2022. They want to come to Ireland. It's like twice a year. Price of a pint's gone up again, 10 cent. Yeah, I know. You have another one, are you? Yeah, go on.
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2: 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And here's one for you. 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If you're on Facebook, just search Music in the Mountains for the details. The Blue Tones are live in Whelan's this Friday. And on Sunday, you can head up to the Seamus Ennis Arts Centre in the Knoll to celebrate the best of the season with their Harvest Food Fair. It runs there from 11 to 4.
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16: With the latest from the Nova Newsroom, I'm Ruby McManus. Two people have been arrested in connection with a spate of car break-ins in East Meath overnight. And in sport, GAA Director General Tom Ryan says that he's committed to ensuring that integration is done right. But first, a jury has been sworn in to hear the trial of a man accused of murdering his parents and younger brother in County Louth. 32-year-old Robert O'Connor from Drungana, County Louth, has pleaded not guilty by reason of insanity. Frank Greeny reports.
11: Robert O'Connor is accused of murdering his parents, Mark and Louise, and younger brother Evan sometime between the 28th and the 29th of September last year. He has pleaded not guilty by reason of insanity to all three murder charges. Before a jury was sworn in today, the judge warned potential jurors that the pathology evidence in the case may be difficult or distressing, and she also stressed the importance of approaching the case with impartiality and to leave sympathies to one side. A jury of six men and six women will hear Mr. O'Connor's trial, which is due to open tomorrow and could take up to 3 weeks.
16: Elsewhere, a 56-year-old man charged with the murder of a father of three in Cork last year will appear in court again next week. Kieran Long of Ardcullen Holyhill was remanded in custody after appearing at Cork District Court this afternoon. An inquest in September heard Mark O'Connell from Farnry died at Hollyville Estate in Holyhill in the early hours of the 16th of November after being stabbed in the chest. Cork District Court today heard the DPP has directed the case to go forward to the Central Criminal Court for a trial or be dealt with by way of a signed guilty plea before sentencing. Solicitor Shane Collins Daly said his client has instructed him to apply for High Court bail, will be pleading not guilty, and has maintained his innocence at all times. Judge David Waters remanded Mr. Long, who made no reply to the charge of murder, in custody to appear at the court again next Wednesday. Two people have been arrested in connection with a spate of car break-ins in East Meath overnight. They happened in the Stamullen, Duleek, Laytown and Bettystown areas. A man and a teenage boy who were detained in the early hours of this morning are being held for questioning over a number of theft and criminal damage incidents. Gardaí in Ashburn are appealing for CCTV and dashcam footage that might assist this investigation. Meanwhile, it's hoped a €15 million support package for rural pubs announced in the budget will help publicans keep their doors open. Enterprise Minister Peter Burke is to establish a task force in the coming weeks to examine how the funding will be allocated. The support for rural pubs was welcomed as a vote of confidence in the sector, which is currently struggling with rising costs.
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15: Live.
16: A new sculpture has been erected on Grafton Street in Dublin. The artwork, which is close to 3 metres tall, features different materials which spell out Dublin. Titled the Dublin Dean, it's hoped the sculpture will celebrate the capital while also providing a backdrop for photos and videos. Nova News, sport and weather are next.
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16: Starting with Gaelic Games, and GAA Director General Tom Ryan says that he's committed to ensuring that integration is done right instead of quickly. Representatives from the GAA, Camogie and Ladies Football Association were in front of an Oireachtas committee this afternoon to speak on their amalgamation plans. Ryan said that integration will be the biggest structural change in GAA history.
18: I think this is a huge undertaking. This is the biggest thing that our organisation has done structurally since its foundation 140 years ago. So this is not something that, and we have learned that, and I have learned that, this is not something that can be done quickly and simply. And I'm more interested in doing it right rather than doing it quickly. We will embark upon the journey irrevocably, and there will be a timeline and intervals at which each successive element of the change of the implementation takes effect.
16: And in soccer, Shamrock Rovers boss Stephen Bradley says he wouldn't have been able to look his players in the eyes if he left the club during the title race. The 41-year-old had been linked with a move to Scottish Premiership side Hibernians, but Bradley says it wouldn't have felt right to walk out the door. It's 5 games to go. Rovers can return to the top of the table with a win at home to Drogheda tomorrow. And finally, Southampton boss Tonda Eckert has escaped an immediate ban from football following the spying scandal that saw the club thrown out of last season's Championship playoffs. An independent FA commission has instead handed him a suspended 6-week ban and a £28,000 fine. The German admitted misconduct charges relating to the observation of opponents' training sessions. And that's your sport.
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0: If you're sitting on the M50 southbound after the M1 interchange and you're going, I really can't do this for much longer, as soon as you get past Finglas, it gets gone again. It's just to Finglas. That's where the crash affecting the middle and right lanes are. Now, can northbound people not start looking across? Because that will also start a slowdown. M50 northbound then, Firhouse and Red Cow is slow. Brighton has been cleared. Firhouse Road itself is solid from Knocklan Road Junction to Ballycullen Road. Ranelagh Road southbound, busy from the National School to Marble Road. Oscar Trainer still heavy today, Drumcondra Road under the Swords Road. And the N11 southbound, busy from the Sidorgan Park Road Junction to Newtown Park Avenue. And if you are merging at Bray, way further south on the M50, usual delay is there at the moment as well.
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16: Showers will die away early on tonight and the rest of the night will be dry with long clear spells with lowest temperatures of 4 to 7 degrees. It'll be a dry start to tomorrow with some sunny spells and highs of 15 degrees. 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The
0: Nova Noise. Look at the time already, €42,600, the Nova Noise is yours to be won. And it still has to be won. If you think you know what it is, if you've never called, you're like, I won't get through, or it's no point. Why would you not try €42,600? Come on, like, 440-4100.
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0: This is Radio Nova playing Seriously Addicted Music, Santana and Smooth. I'm just having another look at all the cameras. If you are stuck there approaching Finglascon, southbound of the M50, still the same story. Once you get past the merge there for the first slip getting off of Finglas, it starts getting going again. But I know that's hard to listen to if you're anywhere around Ballymun or just joining from the airport and at the top of the N32, all the rest of it. It is jammers at the moment. But once you get past Finglas southbound, as I say, it does get better. The Nova Noise. Hello, this is the Nova Noise. You're through.
1: Hi. Finally.
0: Finally.
1: How are you?
0: What is the name there?
1: Rubia.
0: Okay, Rubia, let's give you some of our moolah.
1: So, would it be a mandarin being dropped into an open empty bin? So, the bin tips over, causing the mandarin to fall to the bottom where it bounces and roll out?
0: Rubia, it's not right.
1: All right.
0: Hi.
1: Thank you. Bye.
2: How are you doing? Kevin's the name. I'm ringing about the Nova Noise.
0: Have you played before, Kevin?
2: Never.
0: Excellent. Where are you?
2: I'm in my shed on my bike, training, and I just chanced the number, so there you go.
0: Okay, so what are you training for?
2: Nothing. Keeping alive.
0: Just keeping alive.
2: Underground and vertical.
0: Excellent. So how many kilometres do you have to do?
2: Oh, it varies, but I'm up to about 30 at the minute.
0: Nice.
2: Yeah.
0: You don't sound out of breath.
2: No, I'm taking it easy now.
0: Okay.
2: Now that I'm talking to you.
0: Okay, right. Well, let's see. 42,600 euro.
2: I think it is the adjusting of a gym bench, the back of the gym bench up, where the selection on the back slides into its slot.
0: So you're going to do your chest presses after the bike, is it?
2: I've done them before.
0: Kevin, also known as Mr. Motivator, Ireland. Oh, it's not right.
2: There you go.
0: Well, look.
2: No worries.
0: You've come this far, you might as well keep going.
2: Keep her list. All right, good man. Thanks a million.
0: Take it easy. Bye-bye.
2: Bye.
3: Oh, hello. Dave here in Tallaght.
0: All right, Dave in Tallaght. Very good.
3: Good, yeah.
0: What are you thinking?
3: This case is brushing a walnut into a dustpan. Next time.
0: Keep going. See you then.
3: Thank you.
0: Bye. Like how Dave gives himself his own wet wares. Okay, back tomorrow, 7:30 Morning Glory. PJ and Jim, where they've been talking about Christmas this week because of their prize. And PJ is still trying to get his head around it, even though it's Thursday tomorrow.
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0: This is Radio Nova playing seriously addictive music. What a Shade of Pale. Just about to stick on some Lizzie and Dire Straits for you if you are in the jammer trying to get somewhere this evening. M50 southbound. It's a little bit better. It's still slow approaching Phoenix, but not as solid as it was, if that's any consolation to you. Northbound from Fairhouse to Red Cow, still slow. Fairhouse Road itself is busy. QMR Hampton Road from Appian Way to Marlborough Road. Oscar Traynor are still busy around Coolock from Northside Shopping Centre towards the M50 flyover. Drumcondra Road, Swords Road, all the usual stuff. And the Long Mile has a delay from Walkerstown Road Junction to the Walkerstown Avenue Junction. Just approaching 5:30 now, over to Ruby for the latest.
1: Evening, Nobby. A jury has been sworn in to hear the trial of a man accused of murdering his parents and younger brother in County Louth. A man has been arrested in connection with a serious assault in the Kilmacud area of Dublin more than 23 years ago. Cardaí are investigating after a home in Dublin was targeted in an arson attack. The Taoiseach has slammed opposition commentary on the budget as absurd, and the Northern Ireland Secretary has been urged to intervene in the standoff at Kirvahi Road. Meanwhile, in sports, Southampton boss Tonda Eckert has escaped an immediate ban from football following the spying scandal that saw the club thrown out of last season's Championship playoffs. An independent FA commission has instead handed him a suspended 6-week ban and a £28,000 fine. And weather, a cool and breezy evening. The showers will die away early on tonight, and the rest of tonight will be dry with long clear spells and lowest temperatures of 4 to 7 degrees. And now you're up to date. We'll have more details at 6. This is Ruby for Nova.

0: 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Dire Straits and before it, Dancing in the Moonlight from Lizzie. Well done to everyone involved in Music Town over the weekend. So many people coming to remember Philo on this 40th year of his passing. National Concert Hall, there was events on in Crumlin, of course, as well. And Jim Fitzpatrick was there, who was modelling one of the jackets he designed for Philo back in the day. And obviously he did a lot of the album covers as well. But I don't know if anyone got to try this. So there was a lady there, Isla Harrison-Larrigan. She's the creator of The Lost Love of Romeo. And she just was talking about how the exhibition had been a labour of love. But she has created a Phil Lynott fragrance. Now, it smells like whiskey, leather and other strong fragrances I felt represented them. And visitors over the weekend just gone were welcome to come and smell the perfume this weekend. Did you get any orders? And did you have a sniff? What does the potential Phil Lynott aftershave smell like? I'm genuinely curious. A mix of whiskey, leather and strong fragrances. There is a Tom Ford leather that is out there, but it's like you're sniffing a belt or a handbag. It's a bit weird. So I am genuinely curious. Anyway, if you went, it looks like it was brilliant. And plenty more to mark is passing over the next few months as well. Gorillaz and Band on the Run from Paul McCartney and Wings in minutes.
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5: This is the run that counts. 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

0: Band on the Run and Radio Nova playing Seriously Addictive Music, Paul McCartney and Wings. Just yesterday, actually, they released a new photograph from this new Beatles biopic, four-film cinematic event on behalf of Sam Mendes, and it is Paul Mescal, who's playing Paul, with a smoke in his mouth, which is weird because during that actual song, Band on the Run, he had health issues that he put down at the time to smoking. He gave it up then, I think it was early 80s. They're just filming a scene where they're about to leave for Hamburg to work on developing the live act. That film is not out until the first of it anyway, April 2028. They certainly will not be accused of rushing it, but it's being filmed in Liverpool amongst other places at the moment, and another film to put down to the Beatles story when the time comes. After 6 o'clock, more Seriously Addictive Music here in Nova Drive. This will take the edge off it and remind you that we're halfway through the week already. And if that doesn't work, I mean, I'm sure it will. We'll get some Rolling Stones on as well then.
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15: With the latest from the Nova Newsroom, I'm Ruby McManus. Gardaí are investigating after a home in Dublin was targeted in an arson attack. And in sports, Southampton boss Tonda Eckert has escaped an immediate ban from football. But first, a man has been arrested in connection with a serious assault in the Kilmacud area of Dublin more than 23 years ago. On the morning of March 31st, 2003, a woman was attacked in her home during the course of a burglary. Gardaí today arrested a man in his 60s in connection with this investigation. He is being held at a Garda station in Dublin and officers say the investigation is ongoing. Meanwhile, Gardaí are investigating after a home in Dublin was targeted in an arson attack. It happened in the early hours of this morning in Drimna and resulted in a man in his 20s being hospitalised. It's believed to be the latest of several violent incidents in the area in recent weeks. Chair of the Dublin South Central Community Safety Partnership, Councillor Dahi Doolan, says the situation is out of control.
16: This violence is putting lives at serious risk. The attacks are holding the whole community to ransom and we cannot let them win and we won't let them win. This is a proud community, it's a strong community, it's a working community. We do need action at the highest level of government.
15: The budget delivered a pittance for most workers, that's according to Sinn Féin. Party leaders have been debating the measures in Budget 2027 in the Dáil this afternoon. Marilyn McDonald says it doesn't put nearly enough back in the pockets of workers, the people Simon Harris calls those who get up early in the morning.
17: But who exactly were you talking to when you said that? It certainly wasn't the majority of workers, the 1.5 million workers that you left behind yesterday with your tax changes. 200 quid, that's what you gave them. Not even a fiver a week, a pittance that'll be wiped out with just one household bill. And you act as though people should be grateful.
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14: Live.
15: 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Research by the Swedish retailer shows people have, on average, over €500 worth of unused furniture in their homes. It's also found more than 9 in 10 adults in Ireland now regular shop for second-hand goods. Nova News, sport and weather are next.
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15: Starting with Gaelic Games, and GAA Director General Tom Ryan says that he's committed to ensuring that integration is done right instead of quickly. Representatives from the GAA, Camogie and Ladies Football Association were in front of an Oireachtas committee this afternoon to speak on their amalgamation plans. Ryan said that integration would be the biggest structural change in GAA history.
20: I think this is a huge undertaking. This is the biggest thing that our organisation has done structurally since its foundation 140 years ago. So this is not something that, and we have learned that, and I have learned that, this is not something that can be done quickly and simply. And I'm more interested in doing it right rather than doing it quickly. We will embark upon the journey irrevocably, and there will be a timeline and intervals at which each successive element of the change of the implementation takes effect.
15: And in soccer, Shamrock Rovers boss Stephen Bradley says he wouldn't have been able to look his players in the eyes if he left the club during the title race. The 41-year-old had been linked with a move to Scottish Premiership side Hibernians, but Bradley says it wouldn't have felt right to walk out the door. It's 5 games to go. Rovers can return to the top of the table with a win at home to Drogheda tomorrow. And finally, Southampton boss Tonda Eckert has escaped an immediate ban from football following this fine scandal that saw the club thrown out of last season's Championship playoffs. An independent FA commission has instead handed him a suspended 6-week ban and a £28,000 fine. The German admitted misconduct charges relating to the observation of opponents' training sessions. And that's your sport.
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0: There's a crash on the Ballantyre Road outbound, blocking the left lane of the M50 roundabout itself. Bolton Street westbound onto North King Street, busy from Capel Street towards the Quays. Phibsa Road still slow from the fire station to Hart's Corner. M50 southbound is congested from the M1 interchange to Finglas. It's been like that all afternoon due to an earlier smash. Ranelagh Road has got a queue from the Lewis Bridge to Milltown Road Junction. Firhouse Road is also heavy from Ballyroan Road Junction to the Ballycullen Road Junction. And the N11 southbound, that's busy from Slogan Park towards the Newtown Park Avenue end of the road.
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15: Showers will die away early on tonight and the rest of the night will be dry with long clear spells with lowest temperatures of 4 to 7 degrees. It'll be a dry start to tomorrow with some sunny spells and highs of 15 degrees. Now you're up to date on the home of the Nova Noise with over €42,500 up for grabs on Radio Nova.
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Kings of Leon Rivalry on Radio Nova, playing Seriously Addictive Music. AC/DC, You Shook Me All Night Long. Snobby in for Pat on Overdrive. In the last few moments, an auctioneer that specialises in cars really more than anything have just posted a 1978 Rolls-Royce Silver Shadow 6.75 litre that once belonged to Noel Gallagher, and it's just gone on sale. And it belonged to Noel because Alan McGee gifted it to him at a Christmas party in 1995. If you want to bid on it, I'll tell you where you can do it and actually where you'll be able to see it in the flesh. Probably behind some ropes. It is chocolate brown, I can confirm. I'd say it has some stories though. This is Radio Nova.

0: This is Radio Nova playing Seriously Addictive Music. Red Hot Chili's Under the Bridge. There are no Green Line Lewis's running between Dominic and Beechwood at the moment because there's a crash at the junction of St. Stephen's Green South and Harcourt Street, and that seems to be affecting the Lewis. The other thing as well, just to bear in mind, if you're on the north side and if you're going towards Northern Cross, there is a broken down car on the R139, and that's why it's so slow from Craig Kieran down towards Northern Cross itself. It's like extra bonus traffic here on Nova Drive. What I do have for you in a couple of minutes is some seriously addictive music news. I'm going to play some Aerosmith as well, because people were expecting big things from Aerosmith this week, and they're kind of left a little bit kind of going, is that it? What's the story? I'll tell you all about it in Seriously Addictive Music News in two.
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1: Does anybody know what's going on at Aerosmith Towers? And will we see Liam on Celebrity Traitors anytime soon?
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1: Liam Gallagher said he was offered a spot on the Celebrity Traitors, but turned it down. In response to someone asking him on Twitter, someone said they should put Liam on Celebrity Traitors, and he replied, "I've been asked. It's not my thing. I'm not a celebrity." I think all the people buying your sold-out gig tickets would beg to differ there, Liam. The second series, of course, the second season of the Celebrity version launched on Thursday. It got a lot of people to watch it. We know Maya Jama's in it. Michael Sheen and Joanne McNally and Richard E. Grant. James Blunt is there. I would love to see Liam Gallagher and James Blunt discuss music.
3: W. Give me the O. Ampersand, ampersand.
4: Do you even know how to spell Aerosmith?
3: It's and friends, Ross. Aerosmith and friends.
4: That looks great. Don't you miss performing?
3: Of all the things I ever missed, I miss my mind the most.
1: And no one really quite knows what is going on with Aerosmith. They've teased all this announcement, but now no one really knows what's the story. The video, which was shared 2 days ago now, showed Steve Tyler putting some lettering on a Hollywood Bowl marquee and said all would be revealed. However, they didn't reveal much of anything. Instead, they shared what appeared to be a behind-the-scenes clip from the making of the video. So people are wondering, is Steve's voice back at it? What's the story? So nobody really knows. If you want to just go swiping through Reddit threads, you might get an idea of what people are thinking. But are you to get tickets? Do you need to go to another country to see them? Nobody knows. Aerosmith, just enlighten us, will you? More seriously addictive music news anytime you like over at nova.ie.

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1: Corner Shop, Full of Asha on the 45 on Radio Nova, playing Seriously Addictive Music. So there's an auctioneer company who kind of specialise in nice jammers called Iconic Auctioneers. They've auctioned Harry's garage cars, a lot of Jeremy Clarkson's cars, but they're always there at the motor show in Birmingham every November. And they have just posted a 1978 Rolls-Royce Silver Shadow 2, which was gifted from Alan McGee to Noel Gallagher off the back of the success of What's the Story, Morning Glory. So they had a Christmas party in 1995, and he gave every other member in the band a Rolex, and he gave Noel what he wanted, which was a chocolate brown Rolls Royce. And I think investment-wise, the Rolexes probably are worth more at this stage, especially knowing who they belong to. But the car has just come up for auction, and the guy who currently had it for the last 12 years only realised after he bought it, when he went through the logbook, that Noel Gallagher's signature was there. So it's got a white rooftop, and it is a chocolate brown exterior. It looks like it's in great nick. The last guy who was on it spent a lot of money on experimenting. Now let it go to kind of not quite rot, but wasn't in great condition for the last time he had it anyway. So it's just come up for auction. If you have a look at Iconic Auctioneers, you can see there's pictures of Noel Gallagher with the car. If cars could talk, can you imagine? I mean, they went to lots of fancy music events, and not quite the most recent wives. They're all, even Alan's ex, Noel's ex, they were all pictured with the car over the years. I think Noel last owned it in 2012 or something like that. Not the type of condition you'd stick into a swimming pool, but whether it will go for ridiculous money at that auction early November remains to be seen, but you can have a look at it. And if you fancy buying yourself Noel's chocolate Rolls Royce, it's coming up for sale very soon.
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0: 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Need a cold shower after that. Whew! Paul Weller, you do something to me. Greg is here after 7 o'clock. Nova Nights with Nirvana, The Killers, Maroon 5 and Supertramp in just minutes.
1: 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We've got a 1976 release from Jackson Brown. 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Out into the cool of the evening. On Jackson Brown's birthday, we bring you The Pretender in full tonight.
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12: With the latest from the Nova Newsroom, I'm Ruby McManus. Gardaí are investigating after a home in Dublin was targeted in an arson attack. And in sports, Southampton boss Tonda Eckert has escaped an immediate ban from football. But first, a man has been arrested in connection with a serious assault in the Kilmacud area of Dublin more than 23 years ago. On the morning of March 31st, 2003, a woman was attacked in her home during the course of a burglary. Gardaí today arrested a man in his 60s in connection with this investigation. He is being held at a Garda station in Dublin and officers say the investigation is ongoing. Meanwhile, Gardaí are investigating after a home in Dublin was targeted in an arson attack. It happened in the early hours of this morning in Drimna and resulted in a man in his 20s being hospitalised. It's believed to be the latest of several violent incidents in the area in recent weeks. Chair of the Dublin South Central Community Safety Partnership, Councillor Dahi Doolan, says the situation is out of control.
13: This violence is putting lives at serious risk. The attacks are holding the whole community to ransom, and we cannot let them win, and we won't let them win. This is a proud community, it's a strong community, it's a working community. We do need action at the highest level of government.
12: The budget delivered a pittance for most workers, that's according to Sinn Féin. Party leaders have been debating the measures in Budget 2027 in the Dáil this afternoon. Mary Lee McDonald says it doesn't put nearly enough back in the pockets of workers, the people Simon Harris calls those who get up early in the morning.
14: But who exactly were you talking to when you said that? It certainly wasn't the majority of workers, the 1.5 million workers that you left behind yesterday with your tax changes. 200 quid, that's what you gave them. Not even a fiver a week, a pittance that'll be wiped out with just one household bill. And you act as though people should be grateful.
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12: And IKEA has launched a second-hand marketplace for furniture and homeware. Research by the Swedish retailer shows people have, on average, over €500 worth of unused furniture in their homes. It's also found more than 9 in 10 adults in Ireland now regular shop for second-hand goods. Nova News, sport and weather are next.
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12: Starting with Gaelic Games, and GAA Director General Tom Ryan says that he's committed to ensuring that integration is done right instead of quickly. Representatives from the GAA, Camogie and Ladies Football Association were in front of an Oireachtas committee this afternoon to speak on their amalgamation plans. Ryan said that integration would be the biggest structural change in GAA history.
16: I think this is a huge undertaking. This is the biggest thing that our organisation has done structurally since its foundation 140 years ago. So this is not something that, and we have learned that, and I have learned that, this is not something that can be done quickly and simply. And I'm more interested in doing it right rather than doing it quickly. We will embark upon the journey irrevocably, and there will be a timeline and intervals at which each successive element of the change of the implementation takes effect.
12: And in soccer, Shamrock Rovers boss Stephen Bradley says he wouldn't have been able to look his players in the eyes if he left the club during the title race. The 41-year-old had been linked with a move to Scottish Premiership side Hibernians, but Bradley says it wouldn't have felt right to walk out the door. It's 5 games to go. Rovers can return to the top of the table with a win at home to Drogheda tomorrow. And finally, Southampton boss Tonda Eckert has escaped an immediate ban from football following this fine scandal that saw the club thrown out of last season's Championship playoffs. An independent FA commission has instead handed him a suspended 6-week ban and a £28,000 fine. The German admitted misconduct charges relating to the observation of opponents' training sessions. And that's your sport.
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12: Showers will die away early on tonight, and the rest of the night will be dry with long clear spells, with lowest temperatures of 4 to 7 degrees. It'll be a dry start to tomorrow with some sunny spells and highs of 15 degrees. 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

Seven Nights, Hump Day Wednesday, here already. Seriously Addictive Music, Killers, Read My Mind. Go on, read my mind. How'd you know that? How'd you know Doors? How'd you know I was going to play the Doors? How'd you know I'm going to play David Bowie? How'd you know I'm going to play Tori Amos? Uncanny. Seriously Addictive Music, here's Cornflake.

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0: 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Breakfast in America. Simpsons in the Strand springs to mind. If ever you get the chance to have breakfast in London, go to Simpsons in the Strand. Brilliant, brilliant stuff. In front of that Maroon 5, She Will Be Loved. We're back with the Doors in two shakes.
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0: Cover Nights, Greg on a Wednesday. Pitch dark out here at Nova Towers. Dry, though, for the most part. We'll take that. Seriously Addictive Music from John Fogerty and the Creedence. What a great band they were. In front of that, from Tunnel of Love, Bruce Springsteen, Chronicle, well, the chronicle of a marriage breakup, the whole album. He Buried His Soul. Brilliant Disguise on Nova.
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0: It's anthemic, isn't it? These days, a football anthem all over the world. 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
2: Billy Joel, We Didn't Start the Fire. I have to hand it to Billy. That song is exactly 4.5 minutes long. But if you go on to nova.ie and read all the wrong guesses of Nova Noise so far, it'll take you nearly 5 hours. It gives you estimated reading time, 290 minutes. Yeah, that's a lot of wrong guesses. So we must be due a right one by now.
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15: Good evening, I'm Ruth O'Connell. The finance minister says opposition parties need to be honest about what can be done on carbon tax. Ministers reduce the tax on home heating oil and gas in budget 2027. But opposition parties say they should have gone further. Taoiseach Simon Harris says making bigger cuts would have meant running foul of EU regulations.
16: Ireland is one of the very few countries in the European Union that has a derogation from what's called ETS2. If anybody in this House proposes going too far in relation to carbon tax, it's your right to propose whatever you want. You need to be honest with people about what that effect is. That effect will result in transferring billions of euro from the Irish taxpayers' coffers to the European coffers. That's the effect. There's no consequence-free decision.
15: The media minister's disputing RTE's claim that it's receiving €20 million less than it expected in public funding for next year. The state broadcaster says it was expecting €260 million, but it will receive just €240 million. Minister Patrick O'Donovan denies the changes to the funding plan amount to a drop.
17: I want to be very clear, there is no cut to RTE. There is no cut to RTE. Sorry, RTE will receive the same financial support from the government in 2027 as they did in 2026.
15: A man in his 60s has been arrested in connection with a serious assault in the Kilmacud area of Dublin more than 23 years ago. He's being questioned over an aggravated burglary during which a woman was attacked at her home on March 31st, 2003. A peer review of the investigation got underway in 2023. The World Health Organization says it does not have a full picture of the situation in Russia regarding the death of a 28-year-old scientist who worked at an anti-plague research institute in Siberia. Local media in Russia are reporting a second person has died from pneumonic plague. That's it for now. More in an hour.
18: A road safety message from Radio Nova. Ireland has been changing speed limits on parts of the road network, including lower limits on many rural local roads. The reason is simple. A speed limit should reflect the kind of road people are actually using. A narrow local road with bends, houses, farm entrances, walkers and cyclists is not the same environment as a high-quality national road. Lower limits are part of the safe system approach. That approach assumes human beings will sometimes make mistakes. The aim is to make sure those mistakes are less likely to result in death or life-changing injury. A lower number on a sign is not a promise that every metre of road is safe at that speed. It remains a maximum. On a wet night, a blind bend or a road with people walking, the safe speed may be lower again. The useful question is not how fast am I allowed to go, it is how much space and time do I need if something appears ahead. Think about the moments when speed matters most. A child appearing between parked cars, a queue stopping beyond a bend, or a cyclist moving around a drain. The extra margin you create before that moment is what gives you choices when it arrives. Drivers often judge speed by how comfortable the car feels, but comfort is not a measure of safety. Modern cars can be quiet and stable at speeds that leave very little time to respond to something unexpected. A useful habit is to ask yourself not only whether you are below the limit, but whether you could stop safely in the distance you can actually see. That question changes with every bend, every shower, and every change in traffic. Arriving a little later is rarely memorable. A collision is. Build the journey around enough time rather than trying to recover lost minutes on the road. The practical lesson is to create margin before you need it. More time, more space, and fewer distractions. Those margins are what allow an ordinary mistake to remain a near miss rather than become a serious collision. That is the thinking behind safer speed limits and safer driving.
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20: Showers will die away early on tonight and the rest of the night will be dry with long clear spells with lowest temperatures of 4 to 7 degrees. It'll be a dry start to tomorrow with some sunny spells and highs of 15 degrees. Now you're up to date on the home of the Nova Noise with over €42,500 up for grabs on Radio Nova.
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Love Nights on a Wednesday. I'm Greg. Seriously Addictive Music. Coldplay, The Scientist. The story of that song, it's from A Rush of Blood to the Head, the album. Chris Martin was messing around. The melody, I suppose, the song was born from an out-of-tune piano in Liverpool. Chris Martin was trying to figure out George Harrison's Isn't It a Pity, an old, old song of George, and a brand new melody emerged because, well, the piano was out of tune. He asked for somebody, get a recorder, quick. And the rest, as they say, is geography. Seriously, I think.

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0: 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It's a huge amount of money. 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Bonus plays of the weekend, Saturday and Sunday at noon. 4104100 is the only number to call. 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

0: Stop at Ice, remembering 1984, Van Halen, Eddie's anniversary quite recently. David Lee Roth, Jump. There's some stuff doing the rounds on social media. David Lee Roth on tour. I mean, people say Axl's voice is gone. My, oh my, David Lee Roth croaking his way through the old hits. We'll come back in a moment. The Life of Riley Bigara is next.
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0: Hey, hey, my, my. Rock and roll will never die, says Neil Young. It's out of the blue. Slash, featuring Miles Kennedy and Conspirators. The new album is called Flying Blind. It'll be out February next year, which isn't that far away. We're into October now. There's a world tour kicking off, and they will come to Dublin, Trinity College Summer Series, July 3rd, next summer. Tickets are on sale a couple of days from now, this Friday. 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You and three of your friends can go for free if you're the top scorer on the Nova Know-It-All. PJ and Jim play it at about 20 past nine of a morning. Top the leaderboard, basically, and you get four tickets to see Slash, along with Miles Kennedy and the Conspirators. Brilliant, brilliant live show. The Nova Know-It-All on Morning Glory. Morning Glory from 6. The Nova Know-It-All from about 20 past 9 right here.
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13: News.
15: Good evening, I'm Ruth O'Connell. A 22-year-old man's appeared in court charged with two counts of murder in connection with the fatal house fire in County Offaly last year. Michael Dunn, with an address in County Kildare, has appeared before Tullamore District Court charged with the murders of 4-year-old Tadhg Farrell and 60-year-old Mary Holt at Castleview Park in Edenderry on December 6th. There was no application for bail and the accused was remanded in custody to appear in court again by video link on October 28th. The finance minister says opposition parties need to be honest about what can be done on carbon tax. Ministers reduce the tax on home heating oil and gas in budget 2027, but opposition parties say they should have gone further. Taoiseach to Simon Harris says that would have meant running foul of EU regulations.
16: Ireland is one of the very few countries in the European Union that has a derogation from what's called ETS2. If anybody in this House proposes going too far in relation to carbon tax, and it's your right to propose whatever you want, you need to be honest with people about what that effect is. That effect will result in transferring billions of euro from the Irish taxpayers' coffers to the European coffers. That's the effect. There's no consequence-free decision.
15: The trial of a man accused of murdering his parents and younger brother in County Louth is due to open tomorrow. 32-year-old Robert O'Connor from Drumgowna has pleaded not guilty by reason of insanity to all three murder charges. He's accused of killing his parents, Mark and Louise O'Connor, and his younger brother, Evan, in September last year. A jury of six men and six women was sworn in today for the trial, which could last up to 3 weeks. The WHO is calling on Russia to share all relevant information relating to the death of a 28-year-old scientist who worked at an anti-plague research institute in Siberia. Russian authorities say the death is due to pneumonia of unknown origin. However, there are concerns it may be related to the pneumonic plague. That's it for now. More in an hour.
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17: Showers will die away early on tonight and the rest of the night will be dry with long clear spells with lowest temperatures of 4 to 7 degrees. It'll be a dry start to tomorrow with some sunny spells and highs of 15 degrees. Now you're up to date on the home of the Nova Noise with over 42,500 euro up for grabs on Radio Nova.
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No, but with a song used in so many medical shows, Scrubs springs to mind straight off the top of my head. The Fray, Seriously Addictive Music, it's How to Save a Life. Got some stunning on the radio this hour. Pink Floyd, Talking Heads, Blur, coming right up. After a little rock and roll from the rock and roll album, covers thing he did back in the 70s, John Lennon.

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Craig on a hump day Wednesday, brewing up a storm. From the stunning, there's a thing called the Westies, which is was on one of the subscription channels, but RTE have picked it up, and it's on Tuesday night. Yeah, it was on last night, late on the schedule, but it's great. The Westies were an Irish gang, West New York, who basically got involved against and did work for the mafia back in

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0: Love and Nights. Seriously addictive music from Stereophonics, Handbags and Glad Rags. And we played some Pink Floyd, didn't we? We did. And Roger Waters and his son will be here next year for a gig. We're just playing Floyd. We thought we'd mention that. Roger Waters. I saw the Wall tour when it was here, about 10 years ago, whatever. It was brilliant stuff. So Roger Waters and his son. Roger Waters is kind of executive producer. He's EP, music consultant, director. He'll be there or thereabouts. But his son doing all the legwork. A lot of Floyd will be here. Tickets coming on sale soon as well. This is Nova. Nova Nights. Back in just a mo with some T-Rex.
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0: Playing Sting, Stuart and Andy, it's Seriously Addictive Music, The Police, Don't Stand So Close to Me. We got the 10 o'clock news and some weather on the way, and we'll come back the other side with Oasis.
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11: Good evening, I'm Ruth O'Connell. A 22-year-old man's been charged with two counts of murder in connection with a fatal house fire in County Offaly last year. Michael Dunn, with an address in County Kildare, appeared before Tullamore District Court, charged with the murders of 4-year-old Tadhg Farrell and 60-year-old Mary Holt at Castleview Park in Edenderry on December 6th. He was remanded in custody to appear in court again by video link on October 28th. The trial of a man accused of murdering his parents and younger brother in County Louth is due to open tomorrow and could last up to 3 weeks. A jury was sworn in today for the case of 32-year-old Robert O'Connor from Drumgowna, who's pleaded not guilty by reason of insanity to the murders of his mum and dad, Louise and Mark O'Connor, and his younger brother, Evan, in September last year. RTE has totally rejected the assertion it's not completing the required reforms quickly enough. Its public funding's been reduced by €20 million on what was promised in a multi-year agreement in 2024. The chair of the Oireachtas Media Committee, Labour TD Alan Kelly, says the next move could be fatal in the dispute between RTE management and the media minister, as the Taoiseach and the Tánaiste have both previously spoken about how important multi-annual funding is.
12: Your two bosses here have effectively said we were getting this and here you are taking it away. how can we sustain this? So I would say that there's going to be a big discussion in government on this, because the next move here could be pretty fatal one way or the other.
11: A man in his 60s has been arrested in connection with the serious assault in the Kilmacud area of Dublin more than 23 years ago. He's been questioned over an aggravated burglary during which a woman was attacked at her home on March 31st, 2003. And an 87-year-old woman whose eviction sparked protests in Spain has died. Mari Carmen Abascal was stretchered out of her home in Madrid in September but was allowed back after a public backlash. Housing demonstrations were in part behind Spanish Prime Minister Pedro Sanchez's decision to call a snap election. That's it for now.
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13: Showers will die away early on tonight and the rest of the night will be dry with long clear spells with lowest temperatures of 4 to 7 degrees. It'll be a dry start to tomorrow with some sunny spells and highs of 15 degrees. 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

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Extensive showroom and swords. We don't do second best. Saturday night's all right for fighting, says Elton, who I was looking at stuff. You know, he is finally calling it a day, retiring, as is Rod Stewart. But Elton first retired back in 1977. He kind of threw all his toys out of the pram and said, that's it, not having it. You know, he's walked off stage and all that. Remember the Tantrums and Tiaras documentary David, his partner, made? It was, I don't think it was supposed to turn out that way, but it turned out to be one of those must-watch television shows. In front of that, Oasis, Liam Gallagher saying no, he wouldn't go on The Traitors. Who cares?

0: Rick Kasek, Ben Orr, both of them no longer with us. One of the bands with two vocalists who'd share occasionally. Seriously Addictive Music from the Cars. 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
2: Billy Joel, We Didn't Start the Fire. I have to hand it to Billy. That song is exactly 4.5 minutes long. But if you go on to nova.ie and read all the wrong guesses of Nova Noise so far, it'll take you nearly 5 hours. It gives you estimated reading time, 290 minutes. Yeah, that's a lot of wrong guesses. So we must be due a right one by now.
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0: Lights. Seriously, addictive music for Hump Day Wednesday. Pat Benatar, all the way back to MTUSA back in the 80s. It's Love is a Battlefield. Portugal the Man and some REM on the way. First, though, here's Clint.
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2: In cinemas, Digger sees Tom Cruise completely abandon his usual action hero roles for a bizarre political satire. He stars alongside a cast including Riz Ahmed and John Goodman as the president in a chaotic, dark comedy about a billionaire whose massive ego essentially destroys the world.
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2: 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Digger gets 2.5 stars from me, Clint Drebeck, your man at the movies. 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

0: 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What's the frequency, Kenneth? The frequency is 4 times a day. FYI, what are we talking about?
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0: Mrs. Nova playing Seriously Addictive Music. I thought it was only our young folk that just buy blind for anything because they don't even know who's appearing. But Glastonbury, tickets went on sale. They're all gone. 45 minutes. Sold out. No acts have been announced yet. Bonkers. People, it's the FOMO thing. FOMO. Oh, God, I got to go. Why? Who do you like? I don't know, but I'm going anyway. Who's going to be there? I don't care. We're going camping, glamping, and all that, just to say you were there. The Waterboys and Overnights with the 11 o'clock news next.
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15: Good evening, I'm Ruth O'Connell. The trial of a man accused of murdering his parents and younger brother in County Louth is due to open tomorrow. A jury's been sworn in for the case of 32-year-old Robert O'Connor from Drumgana, who's pleaded not guilty by reason of insanity to the murders of Louise, Mark and Evan O'Connor in September last year. A 22-year-old man's been charged with two counts of murder in connection with a fatal house fire in County Offaly last year. Michael Dunn, with an address in County Kildare, who's charged with the murders of 4-year-old Tadhg Farrell and 6-year-old Mary Holt at Castleview Park in Edenderry on December 6th, was remanded in custody at Tullamore District Court to appear in court again by video link on October 28th. Ukraine has launched one of its biggest drone attacks of the war on the Moscow region. Russian officials say more than 650 drones were involved, with two people killed and at least seven injured. Boots stores in Ireland are set to change hands as part of a €7.9 billion takeover of the pharmacy chain. The deal will see Canadian company Whittington Investments buy Boots 1,800 stores across Ireland and the UK, along with Boots Opticians and Number 7 Beauty. Krista Pike's lawyers say she's angry and confused after regaining consciousness following two botched executions. The death row inmate survived two lethal doses of the drug, pentobarbital. Her attorney, Randy Spivey's, been speaking.
16: Our understanding was the first thing she said was, "Where am I and who are you?" There's still a lot of cognitive confusion. She's asked about her team. She's asked about the victim's family. I think she is angry and confused about everything right now.
15: There was one winner of tonight's lotto jackpot worth over €5.6 million. The winning numbers are 3, 17, 26, 29, 37 and 42. The National Lottery is still to announce where the ticket was sold. That's it for now.
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17: Showers will die away early on tonight and the rest of the night will be dry with long clear spells, with lowest temperatures of 4 to 7 degrees. It'll be a dry start to tomorrow with some sunny spells and highs of 15 degrees. Now you're up to date on the home of the Nova Noise with over €42,500 up for grabs on Radio Nova.
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Gredo Band, Charlatans on Nova, Seriously Addictive Music, the only one I know. In front of that, El Diablo, Sympathy for the Devil, Rolling Stones. Got some Weezer and who else? Some Lizzie to play this hour? Yeah, we'll do that. Turn it up, play it loud. Blue Oyster Cult on Nova.

0: Calvin Knights, an island of the sun. It was a nice old day today at 14, 15 degrees. Tomorrow, Thursday, some sunny spells, a dry start, then cloud building with some rain and drizzle developing in the afternoon. 13 to 15 degrees for Thursday.
1: 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Gustashinam and Ish Sulikov Sheer Earth This Week in Music History.
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0: Walking on Cars, the song is Speeding Cars and Nova. Seriously addictive music from Bowie in front of that. Changes. Time may change me, but I can't change time and all that. It's Nova on a Hump Day Wednesday with Norman Cook. He used to play bass in the House Martins back in the day. Then he reinvented himself into a phenomenon. Next.
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0: Nights with the Wilson Sisters, Anne and Nancy. It's Heart, Seriously Addictive Music. It is Alone, just you and me on the radio on a Wednesday night. Midnight News and Sport is next, back with an album that's, well, it's all of 50 years old. A classic, it is, from the 70s. It's next, after news.
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16: At midnight, good evening, I'm Tina Gates. Fears are growing over a second unexplained pneumonia case linked to a plague research institute in Siberia. The World Health Organization says it's trying to verify reports involving another employee after a woman at the institute died from severe pneumonia of an undetermined cause. Dr. Tedros Adhanom, WHO Director General, says the organization doesn't have the full picture as yet.
17: We have also sought verification of media reports of a second employee with pneumonia of undetermined cause. WHO has offered technical support related to plague and lab biosafety and biosecurity. And we don't yet have the full picture of this event, and we're not able to conduct a full risk assessment.
16: Small arms fire has hit a number of positions along the Blue Line in Lebanon. UNIFIL says there are no casualties, but it's described the shooting as unacceptable and said it endangered peacekeepers. It comes as final preparations are underway for the 295 troops who'll head to Lebanon next month as part of the final Irish peacekeeping mission in the region. Lieutenant Colonel Cormac Brady, who's leading the mission, says they're well prepared for the escalation of violence in the country.
18: Our tactics, our techniques and our procedures are consistent. Adjusting and changing. The kit and equipment that Óglacht na hÉireann and the Defence Forces use are generally to the very, very highest standards possible. So that gives you confidence in actually going out and doing the job, completing the mandate or the withdrawal on the second half of this tour. So it's really positive.
16: The Culture Minister insists his Vouchers for Teenagers scheme will happen. The so-called Culture Card was left out of the budget after significant back and forth between ministers. But Patrick O'Donovan says he will get it over the line.
19: We're on his second year through and a five-year commitment for the programme of government. So there obviously will be things that we would have loved to have done this year, but we'll get around to them doing next year and the year after. I think it is important to point out in relation to arts and culture, we're the first country in the world that has delivered basic income for the arts.
16: A man's been remanded in custody after appearing in court, charged with two murders arising from a house fire in County Offaly last year. 22-year-old Michael Dunn, with an address in County Kildare, is charged with murdering 4-year-old Tadhg Farrell and 6-year-old Mary Holt in Eden Derry last December. Mr. Dunn, whose full address can't be published by order of the court, will appear again by video link on October 28th. Ukraine has launched one of its biggest drone attacks of the war on the Moscow region. Russian officials say more than 650 drones were involved, with 2 people killed and 7 injured. Most drones were intercepted, but a major fuel storage facility outside Moscow was reportedly hit. Krista Pike's lawyer says she's angry and confused after regaining consciousness following 2 botched executions in the US. The death row inmate survived 2 lethal doses last week. Her attorney, Randy Spivey, has been speaking.
20: Our understanding was the first thing she said was, "Where am I and who are you?" There's still a lot of cognitive confusion. She's asked about her team. She's asked about the victim's family. I think she is angry and confused about everything right now.
16: Food stores in Ireland are set to change hands as part of a €7.9 billion takeover of the pharmacy chain. The deal will see Canadian company Whittington Investments buy Boots' 1,800 stores across Ireland and the UK, along with Boots Opticians and Number 7 Beauty. More than 51,000 people work across the business in both countries. And there was one winner for tonight's lottery jackpot draw for over €5.6 million. The winning numbers, 3, 17, 26, 29, 37, 42 and the bonus number 38. The National Lotteries is still to announce where the ticket was sold. And that's your latest news update at 4 minutes past midnight.
21: And in sport, representatives from the GAA, Camogie and Ladies Football Associations were in front of an Oireachtas committee today to speak on their amalgamation plans. Dr. Mary McAleese stepped down as chairperson of the steering group last month due to frustrations about the lack of progress, but the heads of all 3 organisations have reaffirmed their commitment to integration. GAA President Jarlath Burns outlined the logistics of moving forward toward their goals.
22: There are probably going to be 3 crucial moments in this, 3 congresses. First congress is going to be about the structures. The second congress will be about membership. We have to get that right. And the third congress will be probably when we flick the switch and we become one organisation. That's actually 9 congresses. It's not 3, it's 9. If any of those 3 congresses decide we're not ready for that, we have to go back and we have to go back to our members. This isn't like a mergers and acquisition scenario with 3 companies. These are 3 fully functioning, high functioning, highly effective democratic organisations.
21: Mayo's Killian O'Connor has announced his retirement from intercounty football. O'Connor is the all-time top scorer in the All-Ireland Senior Football Championship and a 2-time All-Star. In a statement this evening, O'Connor said that he wants to thank the supporters at home and abroad who always stood by the team, a constant reminder of what a privilege it is to represent this county. Former Tottenham, Celtic and Switzerland defender Ramon Vega wants to stand in next year's FIFA presidential election. The 55-year-old is the first candidate to publicly challenge Gianni Infantino, who has faced mounting pressure following the controversy surrounding plans to sell stakes in the World Cup. Vega says football needs fundamental reform. He needs the backing of 5 football associations to get on the ballot. And finally, two-time major champion John Rahm is set to leave the LIV Golf Tour. The Spaniard has revealed that he's unhappy with the terms being offered for the proposed relaunch of the breakaway circuit. LIV is currently going through bankruptcy proceedings in the United States following the withdrawal of financial backing from Saudi Arabia's public investment fund. That's your news and sport. I'm Eve Conway and it's 6 minutes past the hour.
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2: Showers will die away early on tonight and the rest of the night will be dry with long clear spells with lowest temperatures of 4 to 7 degrees. It'll be a dry start to tomorrow with some sunny spells and highs of 15 degrees. 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
3: Slightly biased tonight, I do like this guy. Fourth album by Jackson Browne, released in 1976, nearly 50 years ago. This November it'll be 50 years old. A bunch of hit singles as well. It went to number 5 in the album chart. It was released after the suicide of his first wife, Phyllis Major. But contrary to popular perception, only one of the songs was written after her death. A song called Sleep's Dark and Silent Gate. Here Come Those Tears Again was co-written by her mother and is dedicated to her. The album is produced by John Landau, and there's a whole mix of styles. Basically, the critics, they went after Jackson Browne, some of them, and some of them went on and saying, yeah, this is great, but he could do better, and all that. Browne taking a step back from the precipice, so well-defined on his first three albums, but doing so didn't seem to make him feel any better. You know, it was Jackson Browne, it was the 70s. It's The Pretender on Nova, your classic album.

0: That's a song that reaches parts others don't reach, I reckon. Jackson Browne, what a song. The Pretender, your classic album at midnight on Nova. Back later on tonight at 7. Remember, seriously addictive music right through the night and into the wee small hours, which is where we head now on Nova.
1: 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We're back tomorrow night with another iconic album in full. Got an album in mind you think we should feature? 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